0: blaze, which engulfed several industrial units and a field in Essex last week. Around 100 firefighters were dispatched to Highlands Farm on Friday. And Andy Burnham's left the door open for future North Sea drilling. The Prime Minister's confirmed he told Donald Trump, "We can't ignore the resources there." The two leaders held a phone call on Mr. Burnham's first day in office.
1: Well, he did say one very good thing. He said he's going to open up North Sea oil. If he does that, you're going to be a wealthy country. If he does it reasonably, I was telling Prime Minister Starmer, open up the North Sea.
0: That's the latest from Radio News Hub. I'm Holly Hughes.
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0: Mostly clear periods, but some cloud, breeze and showers in a few parts. Generally feeling fresher, but remaining rather warm and muggy with lows of 8 degrees Celsius.

0: Boomerang.
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3: Diane Abbott says she has been readmitted to the Labour Party after being suspended for just over a year. She was suspended in July last year after repeating comments about racism that she'd previously apologised for. Labour says she's now been reinstated following the conclusion of the party's disciplinary process. Gianni Infantino's been told football belongs to the fans by Culture Secretary Lisa Nandy. Johnny Holmes explains.
4: It's after FIFA announced to have private funding in its controversial World Cup company complete by the end of October. UEFA members gathered for a crisis meeting where they unanimously decided a boycott would be necessary. The lead investor of so-called FFE would be a company founded by Joshua Kushner, the brother of Donald Trump's son-in-law.
3: And this year, England could beat the highest number of deaths caused by heatwaves since current figures began. The warning from the UK Health Security Agency comes as over 750 deaths were associated with May's heatwave, with another 2,000 linked to June's. That's the latest from Radio News Hub. I'm Holly Hughes.
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3: Mostly clear periods, but some cloud, breeze and showers in a few parts. Generally feeling fresher, but remaining rather warm and muggy with lows of 8 degrees Celsius.

0: Boomerang.
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Hello there. How do you spend your Saturday evenings? Well, here's a question. Do you enjoy classic soul? I'm talking the 60s, the 70s, the 80s. I'm talking Motown, Northern, and the sound of Philadelphia. If the answer's yes, that's great. Join me, Andy, from 6 to 9 p.m. for Soul Dance Saturday here on Boomerang Radio.

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6: UEFA's 55 member nations have united in opposition to FIFA's controversial plans for a new football venture. The associations held a virtual crisis meeting after the proposals emerged earlier this week. UEFA says its members stand together against the plans, which would see FIFA own and control the new company while selling minority stakes to private investors. Inspectors from the Workplace Safety Watchdog have been called in to investigate a large blaze which engulfed several industrial units and a field in Essex last week. Around 100 firefighters were dispatched to Highlands Farm on Friday. And Andy Burnham's left the door open for future North Sea drilling. The Prime Minister's confirmed he told Donald Trump, "We can't ignore the resources there." The two leaders held a phone call on Mr. Burnham's first day in office.
7: Well, he did say one very good thing. He said he's going to open up North Sea oil. If he does that, you're going to be a wealthy country. If he does it reasonably, I was telling Prime Minister Starmer, open up the North Sea.
6: That's the latest from Radio News Hub. I'm Holly Hughes.
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6: Mostly clear periods, but some cloud, breeze and showers in a few parts. Generally feeling fresher, but remaining rather warm and muggy with lows of 8 degrees Celsius.

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Taking you from brunch to lunch. Join me, Joe Bailey, on a Monday and a Friday between 10 and 1 for 3 hours of conversation, music through the decades, some local what's-ons, and a few laughs thrown in along the way. 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
4: Diane Abbott says she has been readmitted to the Labour Party after being suspended for just over a year. She was suspended in July last year after repeating comments about racism that she'd previously apologised for. Labour says she's now been reinstated following the conclusion of the party's disciplinary process. Gianni Infantino's been told football belongs to the fans by Culture Secretary Lisa Nandy. Johnny Holmes explains.
5: It's after FIFA announced to have private funding in its controversial World Cup company complete by the end of October. UEFA members gathered for a crisis meeting where they unanimously decided a boycott would be necessary. The lead investor of so-called FFE would be a company founded by Joshua Kushner, the brother of Donald Trump's son-in-law.
4: And this year, England could beat the highest number of deaths caused by heatwaves since current figures began. The warning from the UK Health Security Agency comes as over 750 deaths were associated with May's heatwave, with another 2,000 linked to June's. That's the latest from Radio News Hub. I'm Holly Hughes.
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4: Mostly clear periods, but some cloud, breeze and showers in a few parts. Generally feeling fresher, but remaining rather warm and muggy with lows of 8 degrees Celsius.

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I'll be playing the world's biggest love songs, along with some cheeky banter too. I look forward to your company from 9 as we end your day the lazy way.

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1: Hey, Matt.
2: Yeah, Tim.
1: Hey, you talked to Mark lately?
2: I haven't really talked to him, but he looks pretty down.
1: He looks pretty down. Yeah, well, maybe we should cheer him up then.
2: What do you suppose we should do?
1: Well,

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1: Wow, look at her.
0: I know.
1: Man, I've never seen Sharon look so bad before.
0: I did once before, but this is pretty bad.
1: Yeah, what do you think she got up to last night?

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6: UEFA's 55 member nations have united in opposition to FIFA's controversial plans for a new football venture. The associations held a virtual crisis meeting after the proposals emerged earlier this week. UEFA says its members stand together against the plans, which would see FIFA own and control the new company while selling minority stakes to private investors. Inspectors from the Workplace Safety Watchdog have been called in to investigate a large blaze which engulfed several industrial units and a field in Essex last week. Around 100 firefighters were dispatched to Highlands Farm on Friday. And Andy Burnham's left the door open for future North Sea drilling. The Prime Minister's confirmed he told Donald Trump, "We can't ignore the resources there." The two leaders held a phone call on Mr. Burnham's first day in office.
7: Well, he did say one very good thing. He said he's going to open up North Sea oil. If he does that, you're going to be a wealthy country. If he does it reasonably, I was telling Prime Minister Starmer, open up the North Sea.
6: That's the latest from Radio News Hub. I'm Holly Hughes.
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6: Mostly clear periods, but some cloud, breeze and showers in a few parts. Generally feeling fresher, but remaining rather warm and muggy with lows of 8 degrees Celsius.

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6: After it was announced that car parking will be free after 3 p.m. in Peterborough from next Monday, another district has had plans for free weekday parking after 4 p.m. move a step forward. Huntingdonshire District Councillors have agreed to introduce the measure by using money from the Cambridgeshire and Peterborough Combined Authority. Paul Bristow, the Conservative Mayor of the Cambridgeshire and Peterborough Combined Authority, previously pledged £1.5 million to trial free parking in parts of Peterborough and Huntingdonshire. Free parking for Peterborough will begin on Monday in the Bishop's Road, Carhaven, Riverside and Pleasure Fair Meadow car parks. A start date is yet to be confirmed by Huntingdonshire District Council for free car parking in the district. The Mayor has pledged to fund the 18-month trial up to March 2028. Councils will crack down on dangerous and disruptive driving at a park and ride after complaints from locals. People living near Babraham Road Park and Ride have reported issues including loud music and dangers to pedestrians. Locals have faced issues including organised vehicle gatherings, cars and motorbikes speeding, revving engines, racing stunts, loud music, burnouts and car horns, creating a danger to pedestrians and noise nuisance to residents. Residents have welcomed the introduction of a protection order in a town centre following fights breaking out and people urinating in public. Last week, Huntingdonshire District Council introduced a Public Spaces Protection Order, or PSPO, to cover the town centre following an increase in reports of antisocial behaviour. Residents who claim they've seen people urinating in public, harassing members of the public and causing disorder to people are welcoming the Public Spaces Protection Order. A man has died after a car crash in the early hours of Wednesday morning. Police were called to Cambridge Road in Littlebury at around 1:10 a.m. Several emergency services attended the scene. The road reopened at around 12:30 p.m. on Wednesday afternoon after being closed for around 12 hours. Essex Police confirmed that the man died after the crash. The force is asking the public to get in touch on 101 if they have any further information. And the reason behind a large police presence across several Cambridgeshire villages last week has been revealed. Residents took to social media to report several police vehicles in Warboys, Ramsey and Pondersbridge on Thursday the 23rd of July. Cambridgeshire Police has today confirmed neighbourhood officers were supporting the Ministry of Defence Police with an operation. The MOD has confirmed that they were working with the police on a joint operation forming part of Project Servitor. The policing tactic aims to disrupt a range of criminal activity, including terrorism, while providing a presence for the public.
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6: Sunshine and patchy cloud across Peterborough and Cambridgeshire today with highs of 25 degrees. And that's the latest from the Boomerang Radio Newsroom. I'm Tom Green.
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the Pet Shop Boys from the mid-90s, Savida A, That's the Way Life Is, on Boomerang Radio. It's Chris Tibbles with Boomerang Breakfast for Friday. Hurrah! Friday is here, and for many, so is payday. That feels good, doesn't it? Hope you're okay then. Welcome to Friday. Lots to get you through today with regards to what you can do in and around Peterborough and Cambridgeshire over the coming days and weeks, of course, with it being the school holidays. Travel every 20 minutes with Sean. He will check the roads for the first time at 20 past six. News with Tom every half an hour as well. And your interaction, all here on Boomerang.

0: is Billy Swan, and I can help. I can get you to work this morning. That's the way I'm helping. Or wherever you need to be through Friday. Sean's going to help with the latest on the roads as well in just a second. By the way, like I've said, lots of things happening for you to get involved in this morning. There isn't a 7 o'clock sing-along because it's my choice on a Friday. We have got 50 quid up for grabs with the bits and pieces, of course, Apple Home Improvements behind it. That money could be yours, 7:15 this morning, if you can get all five songs. We've got Back in the Day at 9 o'clock, three more mystery years for you to have a go at and try and work out what those years are. I'm just having a look now, actually. I can tell you, in the first year, Take That were in the charts. In the second year, Queen were in the charts. And in the third year, Kelly Clarkson was in the charts. There is one song there, or one artist, from each of the different years that I've got to play after 9 o'clock on Boomerang Breakfast on Back in the Day. More importantly, 6:30, just after the news with Tom, I will do today's Start Your Day survey. You can get involved in that as well.
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0: So lots to get through. Chubby Checker and Nick Kershaw will both play in just a moment. First, Sean, what you got?
2: Routes across Cambridgeshire flowing well so far this Friday morning. No issues for the A1M and the M11. Flowing well for the centre of Huntingdon and for Cambridge. Not seeing issues into Peterborough. Queenscote roundabout's got lane restrictions in place because of works. A march up Upwell Road has got temporary lights in place between Binnamal Road and 16 Foot Bank because of emergency repairs. No issues to report for the A47 at Wisbeach. And that's the latest on Cambridge's roads for Boomerang Radio. I'm sure. More.
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0: Let's Twist Again. Brilliant. It's Boomerang Radio, where the hits keep coming back. This is Chris Tibbles. Hello. Thank you for getting me on. Boomerang Breakfast for Friday. It is great to have you on board. I've got Kylie and the Tom Robinson Band in moments. We will also launch the Start Your Day survey. Quick date for your diary. 29th of August. It's a Saturday. Stick it in your diary for the North Stow Running Festival 2026. We this year are supporting it for the first time. And this is your chance to sign up and take part in a 5K, 10K, family mile or half marathon around the new South Cambridgeshire town of North Stow and the surrounding countryside. There will be live music throughout the afternoon and early evening. There's food trucks, there's entertainment for all the family, and more importantly, you can pick up one of our brand new Boomerang Radio car stickers as well. Boomerang's Matt Webb will be on hosting duties on the main stage throughout the afternoon and early evening, welcoming runners as well over the finish line. The event itself is supporting four local charities this year. They are Cambridge Acorn Project, also CamSite, Cornerstone Care in Confidence, and Little Bundles. And the race times on the day will see the runners leave the start line at 9:30 in both the North Stow Half Marathon and the North Stow 10K. At 2:30, the North Stow 5K gets underway, and then at 3:30, the Little Bundles Family Mile as well. Like I've said, lots of local live music on stage from 1:45 onwards. Matt will be introducing all of them on stage throughout the afternoon and into the evening. For more details, you can log on to the website northstowrunfest.co.uk or head to our website boomerangradio.co.uk and find it all there as well.
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0: Right, at 6:30, Tom has the news headlines.
2: After it was announced that car parking will be free after 3 p.m. in Peterborough from next Monday, another district has had plans for free weekday parking after 4 p.m. move a step forward. Huntingdonshire district councillors have agreed to introduce the measure by using money from the Cambridgeshire and Peterborough Combined Authority. Paul Bristow, the Conservative Mayor of the Cambridgeshire and Peterborough Combined Authority, previously pledged £1.5 million to trial free parking in parts of Peterborough and Huntingdonshire. Free parking for Peterborough will begin on Monday in the Bishop's Road, Carhaven, Riverside and Pleasure Fair Meadow car parks. A start date is yet to be confirmed by Huntingdonshire District Council for free car parking in the district. The Mayor has pledged to fund the 18-month trial up to March 2028. Councils will crack down on dangerous and disruptive driving at a park and ride after complaints from locals. People living near Babraham Road Park and Ride have reported issues including loud music and dangers to pedestrians. Locals have faced issues including organised vehicle gatherings, cars and motorbikes speeding, revving engines, racing stunts, loud music, burnouts and car horns, creating a danger to pedestrians and noise nuisance to residents. Residents have welcomed the introduction of a protection order in a town centre following fights breaking out and people urinating in public. Last week, Huntingdonshire District Council introduced a Public Spaces Protection Order, or PSPO, to cover the town centre following an increase in reports of antisocial behaviour. Residents who claim they've seen people urinating in public, harassing members of the public and causing disorder to people are welcoming the Public Spaces Protection Order. A man has died after a car crash in the early hours of Wednesday morning. Police were called to Cambridge Road in Littlebury at around 1:10 a.m. Several emergency services attended the scene. The road reopened at around 12:30 p.m. on Wednesday afternoon after being closed for around 12 hours. Essex Police confirmed that the man died after the crash. The force is asking the public to get in touch on 101 if they have any further information. And the reason behind a large police presence across several Cambridgeshire villages last week has been revealed. Residents took to social media to report several police vehicles in Warboys, Ramsey and Pondersbridge on Thursday the 23rd of July. Cambridgeshire Police has today confirmed neighbourhood officers were supporting the Ministry of Defence Police with an operation. The MOD has confirmed that they were working with the police on a joint operation forming part of Project Servitor. The policing tactic aims to disrupt a range of criminal activity, including terrorism, while providing a presence for the public.
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2: Sunshine and patchy cloud across Peterborough and Cambridgeshire today with highs of 25 degrees. And that's the latest from the Boomerang Radio Newsroom. I'm Tom Green.
0: Thank you, Tom. Right, Friday's Start Your Day survey then. And today, this is a survey that's been done within the last few days by a Get Your Guide. 2,000 adults across the UK have been surveyed. But the question today is this. What percentage of UK adults say that a family holiday is likely to strain relationships? What do you reckon? What percentage of UK adults say a family holiday is likely to strain relationships? Have a think. 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It's just for a bit of fun, as always. I will give you the answer at 7:15, but I would love your thoughts. What percentage of UK adults say a family holiday is likely to strain relationships?
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0: 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It'll bring you right through to the studio here. Give us your percentage. I'll read some of your answers after Kylie and the Tom Robinson.

0: 20 to 7, morning, hello, Friday, hurrah. We are at the end of the week and indeed the end of the month, 31st of July 2026. This is Chris Tibbles, there is Kylie, and spinning around, got the Beach Boys lined up to play. Business report on as well soon. First, let's have a recap then of the Start Your Day survey. Today, a survey completed by Get Your Guide this week has the question, what percentage of UK adults say that a family holiday is likely to strain relationships? What do you reckon? Keith Holness has been on. He's a regular to this. He says, me and my better half get on better when we're away, but I'm going quite low, 30%. Paul Shaw says, just me and my partner, so never any issues. Imagine it could be different, though, with a mixture of interests, so I'll go 37%. David Sampson. Hello, David. He's in Cambridge. He says it depends on which family. So rounding between 15% and 85%. That's cheating. You can't do that. One more. Natalie Harper says, I'll let you know for certain next Friday. We're about to go on holiday this weekend, but I'll today go for 45%. What do you reckon? The survey of the day, what percentage of UK adults say a family holiday is likely to strain relationships? Studio at boomerangradio.co.uk. Have your say. I'll give you the answer in a few minutes.
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2: Main routes across Cambridgeshire flowing well so far this Friday morning. No issues for the A1M and the M11. Flowing well for the centre of Huntingdon and for Cambridge. Not seeing issues into Peterborough. Queensgate roundabout's got lane restrictions in place because of works. A march up Wall Road has got temporary lights in place between Binnamal Road and 16 Foot Bank because of emergency repairs. No issues to report for the A47 at Wisbeach. And that's the latest on Cambridge's roads for Boomerang Radio. I'm Sean Moore.
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0: of the Beach Boys and Wouldn't It Be Nice, just gone 6:45 Friday morning. If you are getting ready to head out for a holiday and a breakaway with the family this week, this weekend maybe, for next week away, well, what percentage of UK adults say that a family holiday is likely to strain relationships? That was the question today for the Start Your Day survey, a survey that's been done by Get Your Guide. The answer: 53% of Brits say that a family holiday is likely to cause some tension. That's according to this survey. If you're one of the planners, 38% admit to resenting the rest of the group who don't contribute to planning, with 24% identifying themselves as the group's holiday hero. So there you are. 53% then the answer. What have we had today? Keith said 30, Paul said 37, David, I'm not even going to even entertain that 15 to 85%. Chris says 63%. Natalie says 45, Sally said 74, Nigel was probably the closest, Nigel Smith in Sawtrey says 48%. So there you are, Nigel, give yourself 4 stars, you can have those on us, and we'll do another Start Your Day survey on Monday.
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3: Jaguar Land Rover has revealed plans to cut hundreds of jobs as part of a major transformation plan. It comes as the group continues its recovery from a major cyber attack, which caused it to halt production last year, and US tariff measures. It's understood that fewer than 300 jobs will be affected at the UK's largest car maker. Properties linked to 5 companies across the UK thought to be responsible for sending 170 million nuisance car finance mis-selling claims texts have been raided by Britain's data watchdog. It follows more than 12 million complaints about motor finance nuisance texts since September last year, with up to 100,000 being received by the ICO every day. And food industry giants, including Tesco and Danone, have joined charities to call on Andy Burnham to make food security a national priority. The letter, also signed by Sainsbury's, Aldi, Waitrose and Co-op and the WWF, warns that the next food shock is not a question of if, but when.
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0: Thank you very much. 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

you like a bit of a boogie every now and again, well, tonight, with it being Friday, following Pete T on the highway home, Gary Ball kickstarts our weekend with the Soul and Motown Show. 2 hours of great music for you here on Boomerang Radio. Give him a listen tonight if you can from 7 o'clock. He'd love your interaction as well on the emails and through Facebook. Right, if you are looking for something to do today, there is the Indian Dance Festival at the Crescent. Workshops between 1:30 and 5 this afternoon, and then again, the performance from 6 till 9:30 this evening. Lots of things happening, as always, at the Crescent. So that's today, the Indian Dance Festival. Find out more on the Crescent website, crescent.co.uk. Tomorrow, there is an artisan market in the heart of the city centre of Peterborough, 10 till 5 on Cathedral Square. And then, obviously, we've got the big Lego exhibition on at the Cathedral at the moment in Peterborough. On Sunday, the team at Peterborough Positive, in conjunction with this Lego brick touring exhibition, have got the family film The Lego Movie being shown on Cathedral Square on the big screen between 3 and 5. So lots to see and do across the weekend in and around Peterborough city centre, and of course the Crescent throughout the day today. Lots happening. If you know of something that is going on and you want us to give you a little mention on the radio, get in touch. That's what it's all about. Studio at boomerangradio.co.uk. We're nice, we don't bite. Here

0: Boomerang Radio with the Mavericks and Dance the Night Away. Friday means one thing. It's Fruity Friday in Peterborough at Ferry Meadows. I will give you more details about that in just a moment. There is also, with it being the final Friday of the month, the St. Neots Foodie Friday Feast. This is really good. It gets underway at 4:30 in St. Neots on the Market Square and runs through until 8:30. So 4 hours of lots of entertainment and food for you to get involved in as well. St. Neots Council and Huntingdonshire District Council transform the Market Square into a grand foodie feast on the last Friday of every month. It's including a diverse range of hot and cold food, like, let me tell you about some of the things that they do. 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
0: Okay, music from Pulp on the way, my 7 o'clock sing along as well, with it being Friday. First, Sean, what you got on the roads?
2: Main routes across Cambridgeshire flowing well so far this Friday morning. No issues for the A1M and the M11. Flowing well for the centre of Huntingdon and for Cambridge. Not seeing issues into Peterborough. Queensgate roundabout's got lane restrictions in place because of works. A march up Upwell Road has got temporary lights in place between Binnamall Road and 16 Foot Bank because of emergency repairs. No issues to report for the A47 at Wisbeach. And that's the latest on Cambridge's roads for Boomerang Radio. I'm Sean Moore.
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6: After it was announced that car parking will be free after 3 p.m. in Peterborough from next Monday, another district has had plans for free weekday parking after 4 p.m. move a step forward. Huntingdonshire District Councillors have agreed to introduce the measure by using money from the Cambridgeshire and Peterborough Combined Authority. Paul Bristow, the Conservative Mayor of the Cambridgeshire and Peterborough Combined Authority, previously pledged £1.5 million to trial free parking in parts of Peterborough and Huntingdonshire. Free parking for Peterborough will begin on Monday in the Bishop's Road, Carhaven, Riverside and Pleasure Fair Meadow car parks. A start date is yet to be confirmed by Huntingdonshire District Council for free car parking in the district. The Mayor has pledged to fund the 18-month trial up to March 2028. Councils will crack down on dangerous and disruptive driving at a park and ride after complaints from locals. People living near Babraham Road Park and Ride have reported issues including loud music and dangers to pedestrians. Locals have faced issues including organised vehicle gatherings, cars and motorbikes speeding, revving engines, racing stunts, loud music, burnouts and car horns creating a danger to pedestrians and noise nuisance to residents. Residents have welcomed the introduction of a protection order in a town centre following fights breaking out and people urinating in public. Last week, Huntingdonshire District Council introduced a Public Spaces Protection Order, or PSPO, to cover the town centre following an increase in reports of antisocial behaviour. Residents who claim they've seen people urinating in public, harassing members of the public and causing disorder to people are welcoming the Public Spaces Protection Order. A man has died after a car crash in the early hours of Wednesday morning. Police were called to Cambridge Road in Littlebury at around 1:10 a.m. Several emergency services attended the scene. The road reopened at around 12:30 p.m. on Wednesday afternoon after being closed for around 12 hours. Essex Police confirmed that the man died after the crash. The force is asking the public to get in touch on 101 if they have any further information. And the reason behind a large police presence across several Cambridgeshire villages last week has been revealed. Residents took to social media to report several police vehicles in Warboys, Ramsey and Pondersbridge on Thursday the 23rd of July. Cambridgeshire Police has today confirmed neighbourhood officers were supporting the Ministry of Defence Police with an operation. The MOD has confirmed that they were working with the police on a joint operation forming part of Project Servitor. The policing tactic aims to disrupt a range of criminal activity, including terrorism, while providing a presence for the public.
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6: Sunshine and patchy cloud across Peterborough and Cambridgeshire today with highs of 25 degrees. And that's the latest from the Boomerang Radio Newsroom. I'm Tom Green.
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0: Thank you, Tom. Keep coming back. Right, normally you get the choice of choosing the songs at 7 o'clock on the Boomerang Breakfast show as we give you radio control for the 7 o'clock sing-along. But every Friday, it's down to me to choose the 7 o'clock sing-along, and normally it's a TV theme that I get and play. Last week, of course, Morecambe and Wise and Bring Me Sunshine. This week, it's something totally different, still a TV theme, and it's been one that randomly has been stuck in my head this week. Can you remember this TV show?

just brilliant. That, of course, was Wizbits. Paul Daniels working his magic on that back in, what, 1980s? Late 70s, 80s? What a TV show. They don't make them like that anymore, do they? It's Boomerang Radio, where the hits keep coming back. I will have another TV theme for you next Friday. Your radio control, though, Monday morning at 7, if you want to suggest a song for Monday. Then get in touch. Tell me who you are, where you are, what you want to hear and why. 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Right, picking up the feel-good through Friday.

is one of my all-time favourite songs, McFadden and Whitehead, and Ain't No Stopping Us Now on Boomerang Radio. Friday morning, how would you like to win yourself 50 quid? Well, we've got 50 up for grabs. Cold, hard cash could be yours just by identifying five songs. Now, the issue is they're all mashed together in a few seconds. Your task is to identify them. It's on at 7:15. Bits and Pieces back with Apple Home.

0: 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I've got Amen Corner lined up.
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0: 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This is Boomerang Radio's Bits and Pieces. We've already had one correct guess, but now we've had two. Can you identify the five songs from this short piece of audio?
1: Bits and Pieces.

0: So just over a week ago, Joe in Huntingdon, he correctly guessed that Mika's Grace Kelly was from the 2000s. Chalk that one up. Then we've had an email from Kev White. Kev says Shalimar, and there it is in there. Yes, it is. That represents the 1980s. So you've got the 2000s, you've got the 80s. Chalk both of those up and then try to work out the songs that are missing. The 60s, the 70s, and the 90s. But who is it?
1: Bits and pieces.

0: There are five songs inside just that few seconds. All you need to do is identify those songs. If you get them right, like Joe and Kev, I will give you a mention on the radio. If not, don't worry. 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It's about a tenner a song. 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

0: Amen Corner, and if paradise is half as nice. It's Boomerang Radio, where the hits keep coming back across Peterborough and Cambridgeshire. 20 past seven, thank you so much for getting us on the fastest growing radio station in the area. 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
0: First, let's get you where you need to be safely this morning. Sean, what's happening?
2: And on the roads, it's looking fairly busy for the M11 in both directions. Not seeing issues for the A1M on these sensors. Flowing well for Huntingdon and for Cambridge. No issues heading into Ely. A March, Uphill Road has got temporary lights in place for emergency repairs between Binnamal Road and 16 Foot Bank. No issues into Peterborough. Moving well for the A47 Wisbeach Bypass. And that's the latest on Cambridge's roads. 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

0: taken from us far too young, wasn't he? That, of course, In Excess and Suicide Blonde. It's Boomerang Radio, where the hits keep coming back. I've got music from The Jam and Sandy Shaw lined up. Dan Hartman as well. Perfect for a Friday. Also, the sports news is on the way after Tom's news headlines for Peterborough and Cambridgeshire. Here is Tom at 7:30.
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2: After it was announced that car parking will be free after 3 p.m. in Peterborough from next Monday, another district has had plans for free weekday parking after 4 p.m. move a step forward. Huntingdonshire District Councillors have agreed to introduce the measure by using money from the Cambridgeshire and Peterborough Combined Authority. Paul Bristow, the Conservative Mayor of the Cambridgeshire and Peterborough Combined Authority, previously pledged £1.5 million to trial free parking in parts of Peterborough and Huntingdonshire. Free parking for Peterborough will begin on Monday in the Bishop's Road, Carhaven, Riverside and Pleasure Fair Meadow car parks. A start date is yet to be confirmed by Huntingdonshire District Council for free car parking in the district. The Mayor has pledged to fund the 18-month trial up to March 2028. Councils will crack down on dangerous and disruptive driving at a park and ride after complaints from locals. People living near Babraham Road Park and Ride have reported issues including loud music and dangers to pedestrians. Locals have faced issues including organised vehicle gatherings, cars and motorbikes speeding, revving engines, racing stunts, loud music, burnouts and car horns, creating a danger to pedestrians and noise nuisance to residents. Residents have welcomed the introduction of a protection order in a town centre following fights breaking out and people urinating in public. Last week, Huntingdonshire District Council introduced a Public Spaces Protection Order, or PSPO, to cover the town centre following an increase in reports of antisocial behaviour. Residents who claim they've seen people urinating in public, harassing members of the public and causing disorder to people are welcoming the Public Spaces Protection Order. A man has died after a car crash in the early hours of Wednesday morning. Police were called to Cambridge Road in Littlebury at around 1:10 a.m. Several emergency services attended the scene. The road reopened at around 12:30 p.m. on Wednesday afternoon after being closed for around 12 hours. Essex Police confirmed that the man died after the crash. The force is asking the public to get in touch on 101 if they have any further information. And the reason behind a large police presence across several Cambridgeshire villages last week has been revealed. Residents took to social media to report several police vehicles in Warboys, Ramsey and Pondersbridge on Thursday the 23rd of July. Cambridgeshire Police has today confirmed neighbourhood officers were supporting the Ministry of Defence Police with an operation. The MOD has confirmed that they were working with the police on a joint operation forming part of Project Servitor. The policing tactic aims to disrupt a range of criminal activity, including terrorism, while providing a presence for the public.
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2: Sunshine and patchy cloud across Peterborough and Cambridgeshire today with highs of 25 degrees. And that's the latest from the Boomerang Radio Newsroom. I'm Tom Green.
0: Thank you, Tom. Right, Frankie, what's happening in the world of sport?
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4: FIFA says nobody is selling football in response to European nations pledging to boycott the World Cup. It's after the footballing body launched plans to have a private company run its major competitions, including the World Cup. UEFA's 55 member associations say they won't participate in any tournament until the plans are withdrawn. Elsewhere, John Stones has joined Inter Milan on a two-year contract. The England centre-back was a free agent after leaving Manchester City. The 32-year-old ended his 10-year stay at City in June. Luke Littler's got his first glimpse of a giant mural celebrating his achievements, but his nan has already beaten him to it.
5: My nan was on the bus going past there yesterday. She actually got off. She got off to speak to the guys, and then she phoned my dad and mentioned it. So yeah, my nan seen it before all of us.
4: The world number one was in his hometown of Warrington to unveil the huge artwork painted on the side of the Golden Square shopping centre. And in tennis, Cameron Norrie's continued his return to form by reaching the quarterfinals of the Mifel Tennis Open in Mexico. The British number two defeated James Duckworth to set up a clash with another Australian, former top 20 player Bernard Tomic.
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0: Well, good morning. It is very nearly 25 to 8. Thank you, Frankie, by the way. Terribly rude. Sandy Shaw on the way, The Jam as well, plus more details about what you can do across the area through the school holidays.

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0: If you are a fan of trains, model trains especially, there is an event happening in August that we are involved in. I'll tell you all about it soon after Dan Hartman next.
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3: And on the roads, it's looking fairly busy for the M11 in both directions. Not seeing issues for the A1M on these sensors. Flowing well for Huntingdon and for Cambridge. No issues heading into Ely. A march up Upwell Road has got temporary lights in place for emergency repairs between Binnamal Road and 16 Footbank. No issues into Peterborough. Moving well for the A47 Wisbeach Beach Bypass. And that's the latest on Cambridge's roads. For Boomerang Radio, I'm Sean Moore.
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It's going to run through till 3:00. 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Normal admission rates will apply for this, but there is lots happening. They've got the beautiful gardens that are probably still a bit dry at the moment. They've got the miniature railways inside and out, and yeah, lots to do throughout the day as well. 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We'll see you there Wednesday, 12th of August, at Rail World Wildlife Haven for their Family Fun Day.

That's the brilliant Coldplay and Viva La Vida on Boomerang Radio, where the hits keep coming back. Getting you home this afternoon from four is Pete T, top bloke, ready for the weekend. He will get you there in style from four.

4 o'clock here on Boomerang Radio. And then, of course, Gary Ball follows him with the Soul and Motown show. What a way to get into the weekend. Okay, let's ease you into Friday. Here comes Christopher Cross. This is Sailing. Boomerang Radio. It's 10 to 8.

Christopher Cross and Sailing on Boomerang Radio. As I mentioned earlier, there is a food event in the Market Square in St Neots tonight, with it being the last Friday of the month. At Ferry Meadows in Peterborough, it is also Foodie Fridays. This runs every Friday. It kicked off on the 5th of June, runs right through until September. Lots of live music and food for you to get involved in. Food served from 3, live music from 5. And as the sun sets across Peterborough tonight at Ferry Meadows, enjoying the music and the food. What a perfect way for Foodie Fridays to entertain. Go and enjoy it.

0: There are the Kingsmen and Louie Louie on Boomerang Radio, where the hits keep coming back after the update with Tom at 8 o'clock this morning. Bill Medley and Jennifer Warnes, I've Had the Time of My Life, Frida Payne as well, plus Jackie Wilson, all to get on your radio. I'm going to talk to you as well about the Cambridge Folk Festival. That is this weekend. How can you get involved and what is happening and where is it being held? Full details after the update at 8.
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2: And on the roads, it's looking fairly busy for the M11 in both directions. Not seeing issues for the A1M on these sensors. Flowing well for Huntingdon and for Cambridge. No issues heading into Ely. A march up Wall Road has got temporary lights in place for emergency repairs between Binnamal Road and 16 Footbank. No issues into Peterborough. Moving well for the A47 Wisbeach Bypass. And that's the latest on Cambridge's roads. For Boomerang Radio, I'm Sean Moore.
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7: After it was announced that car parking will be free after 3 p.m. in Peterborough from next Monday, another district has had plans for free weekday parking after 4 p.m. move a step forward. Huntingdonshire District Councillors have agreed to introduce the measure by using money from the Cambridgeshire and Peterborough Combined Authority. Paul Bristow, the Conservative Mayor of the Cambridgeshire and Peterborough Combined Authority, previously pledged £1.5 million to trial free parking in parts of Peterborough and Huntingdonshire. Free parking for Peterborough will begin on Monday in the Bishop's Road, Carhaven, Riverside and Pleasure Fair Meadow car parks. A start date is yet to be confirmed by Huntingdonshire District Council for free car parking in the district. The Mayor has pledged to fund the 18-month trial up to March 2028. Councils will crack down on dangerous and disruptive driving at a park and ride after complaints from locals. People living near Babraham Road Park and Ride have reported issues including loud music and dangers to pedestrians. Locals have faced issues including organised vehicle gatherings, cars and motorbikes speeding, revving engines, racing stunts, loud music, burnouts and car horns, creating a danger to pedestrians and noise nuisance to residents. Residents have welcomed the introduction of a protection order in a town centre following fights breaking out and people urinating in public. Last week, Huntingdonshire District Council introduced a Public Spaces Protection Order, or PSPO, to cover the town centre following an increase in reports of antisocial behaviour. Residents who claim they've seen people urinating in public, harassing members of the public and causing disorder to people are welcoming the Public Spaces Protection Order. A man has died after a car crash in the early hours of Wednesday morning. Police were called to Cambridge Road in Littlebury at around 1:10 a.m. Several emergency services attended the scene. The road reopened at around 12:30 p.m. on Wednesday afternoon after being closed for around 12 hours. Essex Police confirmed that the man died after the crash. The force is asking the public to get in touch on 101 if they have any further information. And the reason behind a large police presence across several Cambridgeshire villages last week has been revealed. Residents took to social media to report several police vehicles in Warboys, Ramsey and Pondersbridge on Thursday the 23rd of July. Cambridgeshire Police has today confirmed neighbourhood officers were supporting the Ministry of Defence Police with an operation. The MOD has confirmed that they were working with the police on a joint operation forming part of Project Servitor. The policing tactic aims to disrupt a range of criminal activity, including terrorism, while providing a presence for the public.
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7: Sunshine and patchy cloud across Peterborough and Cambridgeshire today with highs of 25 degrees. And that's the latest from the Boomerang Radio Newsroom. I'm Tom Green.
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You are waking up to Friday, the 31st of July, 2026. Payday for many today. Are you off out on the town tonight? If you are, I will give you some ideas of what local live music you can see in and around the area soon. First, let's get Free the Pain on.

there's Oasis. And Don't Look Back in Anger, it's Boomerang Radio. Tonight, of course, we'll see the tents pop up across the Cherry Hinton Hall Green, ready for the Cambridge Folk Festival that will kick off tomorrow properly. Saturday and Sunday across the weekend, there will be folk, Americana, blues and country, as all of those music varieties weave together to make up the rich musical tapestry that is the Cambridge Folk Festival. And it's back for 2026. This year, top headline performers are Frank Turner, Suzanne Vega and Richard Thompson. You can find out more and get your tickets on their website, cambridgefolkfestival.co.uk. That's cambridgefolkfestival.co.uk, but the Cambridge Folk Festival this weekend, Saturday and Sunday at Cherry Hinton Hall.

0: and Nana, Hey Hey, Kiss Him Goodbye on Boomerang Radio. Just gone 20 past 8. Morning, hello.
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0: This is Chris Tibbles with Boomerang Breakfast. Steve Miliband and Diana Ross and Marvin Gaye together are on the way. First, Sean, let's get the latest on the roads and rails.
2: Main routes across Cambridgeshire busy but moving on the speed sensors. Not seeing issues for the M11 and the A141. A1M running issue free. No problems heading into Huntingdon and for Ely. Peterborough, the A15 busy but moving inbound. Queensgate roundabout has restrictions in place because of works. And not seeing issues for the A47 at Wisbeach. And that's the latest on Cambridge's roads. For Boomerang Radio, I'm Sean Moore.
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1: 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I wanted to be everything.

0: Ross and Marvin Gaye together. You are everything. It's Boomerang Radio across Peterborough and Cambridgeshire. Music from Len Barry on the way. Janet Jackson as well. And I've promised that I would detail and highlight some of the local live music across the area. Some details of what you can see, who you can see, and where you can see that live music after the headlines with Tom. It's 8:30.
1: 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This is Boomerang Radio News.
2: After it was announced that car parking will be free after 3 p.m. in Peterborough from next Monday, another district has had plans for free weekday parking after 4 p.m. move a step forward. Huntingdonshire District Councillors have agreed to introduce the measure by using money from the Cambridgeshire and Peterborough Combined Authority. Paul Bristow, the Conservative Mayor of the Cambridgeshire and Peterborough Combined Authority, previously pledged £1.5 million to trial free parking in parts of Peterborough and Huntingdonshire. Free parking for Peterborough will begin on Monday in the Bishop's Road, Carhaven, Riverside and Pleasure Fair Meadow car parks. A start date is yet to be confirmed by Huntingdonshire District Council for free car parking in the district. The Mayor has pledged to fund the 18-month trial up to March 2028. Councils will crack down on dangerous and disruptive driving at a park and ride after complaints from locals. People living near Babraham Road Park and Ride have reported issues including loud music and dangers to pedestrians. Locals have faced issues including organised vehicle gatherings, cars and motorbikes speeding, revving engines, racing stunts, loud music, burnouts and car horns, creating a danger to pedestrians and noise nuisance to residents. Residents have welcomed the introduction of a protection order in a town centre following fights breaking out and people urinating in public. Last week, Huntingdonshire District Council introduced a Public Spaces Protection Order, or PSPO, to cover the town centre following an increase in reports of antisocial behaviour. Residents who claim they've seen people urinating in public, harassing members of the public and causing disorder to people are welcoming the Public Spaces Protection Order. A man has died after a car crash in the early hours of Wednesday morning. Police were called to Cambridge Road in Littlebury at around 1:10 a.m. Several emergency services attended the scene. The road reopened at around 12:30 p.m. on Wednesday afternoon after being closed for around 12 hours. Essex Police confirmed that the man died after the crash. The force is asking the public to get in touch on 101 if they have any further information. And the reason behind a large police presence across several Cambridgeshire villages last week has been revealed. Residents took to social media to report several police vehicles in Warboys, Ramsey and Pondersbridge on Thursday the 23rd of July. Cambridgeshire Police has today confirmed neighbourhood officers were supporting the Ministry of Defence Police with an operation. The MOD has confirmed that they were working with the police on a joint operation forming part of Project Servitor. The policing tactic aims to disrupt a range of criminal activity, including terrorism, while providing a presence for the public.
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2: Sunshine and patchy cloud across Peterborough and Cambridgeshire today with highs of 25 degrees. And that's the latest from the Boomerang Radio Newsroom. I'm Tom Green.
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4: A memorial busk has taken place in Dublin city centre to pay tribute to Glenn Hansard. Musicians assembled at the statue of folk singer Luke Kelly near Grafton Street to sing songs made famous by Hansard. The event was held a day after the Oscar-winning singer-songwriter was killed in a motorcycle crash on the outskirts of Dublin. George Clooney and his family say they were forced to evacuate their home in southeast France because of wildfires. In a letter addressed to the village's mayor, Clooney promised the pair are committed to supporting the village after the natural disaster. John Legend will play singer, actor and civil rights activist Harry Belafonte in the apartheid-era film The Road Home. The 47-year-old singer will star in the film alongside Thabo Rometsi, Cynthia Erivo, Guy Pearce and Johnny Flynn. And Netflix has signed a deal with AMC Global Media to secure global streaming rights for the Walking Dead franchise. The companies will have co-exclusive streaming rights to the original Walking Dead series, as well as all six spin-off series that make up the Walking Dead universe.
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0: 8:33 across Peterborough and Cambridgeshire. You are less than half an hour away then from back in the day. Three brilliant mystery years on your radio this morning from 9. Stay with us.

Boomerang Radio with Len Barry and 1, 2, 3. This is Chris Tibbles. Hello, morning. Hope you're okay. I mentioned that I would give you an idea as to who you could see with regards to local live music in Peterborough tonight. There's a fair bit on. Ostrich Fest 6 is continuing at the Ostrich on North Street. Gets underway at 6:30. Stevie Jones and Dean Sheldrake, plus Frankly My Dear, performing there tonight. Bandioke Midnight Hobos are at the Shed on Fletton Keys from 7. There's an acoustic night at the Falcon Inn in Whittlesea from 7:30 tonight. Lee Klingon is at the Argo Lounge in Bridge Street from 7:30. Resurgence are at the Lime Tree on Paston Lane from 8:30. Bottle of Rock perform the Ox Car in Breton from 9:00. The Audios Band perform at the Burley on Burley Road from 9:00. The Sham are at the Crown on Lincoln Road from 9:00. And the Shuttles are at the Yard of Ale tonight as well, on Elmdale Road from 9:00. If you're in a band and you want your performance or gig promoted on the radio, get in touch. 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

0: There is Janet Jackson and Whoops Now. It's Boomerang Radio 20 to 9. Hello, morning, hope you're okay. This is Chris Tibble, CC Peniston on the way, Pet Shop Boys as well.
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0: With the latest every 20 Cambridge minutes, Shippers, Sean leaving on the has speed the details sensors. Of what's
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2: M11 and the A141. A1M running issue free. No problems heading into Huntingdon and for Ely. Peterborough, the A15, busy but moving inbound. Queensgate roundabout has restrictions in place because of works. And lots of issues for the A47 at Wisbeach. And that's the latest on Cambridge's roads. 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

from the early 90s, CC Peniston. And finally, Boomerang Radio, where the hits keep coming back. This is Chris Tibbles. Hello, hope you're okay. Plenty of things happening across the area then for the school summer holidays, including the Travelling Bricks exhibition at Peterborough Cathedral. That continues. It kicked off on the 18th of July, runs right through until the 29th of August. It's an extraordinary global touring exhibition made from over 1 million Lego bricks. If you're a Lego fan or you've got people in your family that are, this is the exhibition for you. More than 120 models across 60 scenes, including four zones of air, land, sea and space. Alongside that brilliant exhibition, 200,000 Lego bricks in a big pit for you and the family to dive in and basically have a go building, letting your imagination run wild. You can build what you want using those 200,000 Lego bricks. And if you find a gold brick, there is one amongst that 200,000, you will win prizes as well. 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For Peterborough Cathedral, you can find out all about their Travelling Bricks exhibition on that website. I'll tell you now, it's so good, they had over 5,000 people pass through the doors of the cathedral in the first week. So it's got to be good, hasn't it? Go and see it for yourself. It's so-

0: where the hits keep coming back. This is Boomerang Radio with David Bowie and Starman. Stand by for three mystery years back in the day, back on your radio, after the news at nine with Frankie.
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2: Main routes across Cambridgeshire perceive it moving on the speed sensors. Not seeing issues for the M11 and the A141. A1M running issue free. No problems heading into Huntingdon and for Ely. Peterborough, the A15, busy but moving inbound. Queensgate Roundabout has restrictions in place because of works. And not seeing issues for the A47 at Wisbeach. And that's the latest on Cambridgeshire's roads. For Boomerang Radio, I'm Sean Moore.
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6: FIFA says nobody is selling football in response to European nations pledging to boycott the World Cup. Lucy Gorman-Lee has more.
7: The footballing body launched plans this week to have a private company run its major competitions, including the World Cup. That's been met with widespread criticism, and UEFA's 55-member associations say they won't participate in any tournaments until the plans are withdrawn. FIFA don't appear to be backing down just yet, though, saying the plans would ensure all member associations can manage the commercial side of football in their own countries.
6: A British man's been arrested on suspicion of hostile surveillance at RAF Akrotiri in Cyprus. Rashad Sultanov, a 44-year-old dual UK and Azerbaijani national, was arrested on charges under the National Security Act. BP is putting up its UK North Sea business for sale after 60 years of production. Comes after Prime Minister Andy Burnham left the door open to drilling there. And at the Commonwealth Games in the netball, England stormed back from a 6-goal deficit to win 58-54 over South Africa. From Radio News Hub, I'm Frankie Hersine.
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6: Sunny spells for many, but showers across northern areas becoming more widespread later on, with the chance of some thunderstorms in Scotland and Northern Ireland. Cloudy in the southeast with highs of 26 degrees Celsius.
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0: Many moons ago, Nilsson had that in the charts. Everybody's talking back in this week of our mystery year, though. It was in the charts for the beautiful South. What is that year?
1: Five songs. Five songs.
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1: 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One year.
3: 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Strike a pose. There's nothing to it. There's nothing to it. There's nothing to it.
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0: Well, in this week of the year, it was the week that the Queen opened the SIS building, the new headquarters of MI6 on the banks of the River Thames in London. Tony Blair won the Labour Leader Party election, defeating John Prescott and Margaret Beckett. The Embassy of Israel in London was damaged in a bomb attack, and Helen Liddell, a former aide to Robert Maxwell, was elected as the new Labour MP for Monklands East in the by-election caused by the death of John Smith. What is the year, though? Can you remember those things happening in the news? These songs were in the charts. This is Deacon Blue.
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0: That is a song you may find on The Late Show here on Boomerang Radio, Monday to Thursday from 9 with Lazy B. That, the brilliant Take That, and Love Ain't Here Anymore. It was in the charts this week about a golden year gone by. But what is the year?
1: Compliment to our nice and decent.
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0: China Black and Searching wraps up the first mystery year then. Today it was the year when police found human remains buried at a former home of Fred and Rose West in Gloucester. The body was believed to be that of Fred West's daughter Charmaine, who was last seen alive at the age of 8 in the summer of 1971. It was also the week that the Channel Tunnel, a 51-kilometre or 32-mile tunnel beneath the English Channel, was opened by the Queen and also the French President. And it was the week that the group Wet Wet Wet covered Love Is All Around, went on to be a massive number one, didn't it? But what was the year? Yep, 1994. Don't worry if you didn't get it. Another mystery year on the way.
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0: What a song. That, their debut single, Back in the Mystery Year, this week of the year, in fact, for the Stone Roses. That is the brilliant She Bangs the Drum.
1: Back in the day on Boomerang Radio.
0: What was happening then in the news of the year in question? Well, this was the year that house prices in the south of England fell for the second successive quarter, but continued to rise in Scotland as well as the north of England. Actor Laurence Olivier, or Lord Olivier to some, died aged 82 at his home in Ashurst in West Sussex. British tourists, 1,500 of them, were delayed for up to 8 hours by French air traffic control strikes. Meanwhile, in this country, Britain's dock workers went on strike in protest against the abolition of the dock labour scheme. And it was the week that the BBC programme Panorama accused Shirley Porter, the Conservative leader of Westminster City Council, of gerrymandering. But what is the year? Can you remember those things in the news? Can you remember these songs in the charts? I've got some great songs from the year to play. Here comes Michael Jackson.

Queen, Breakthrough, Boomerang Radio. What is the year? Hello to Craig. He said, I think I remember the year that video for that song by Queen was filmed on the Nene Valley Railway, wasn't it? I'm going to go 1988. Craig, you're wrong. What I am going to say is this was number one this week of the year. You probably

0: Shakespeare's sister and your history. Graham's been on. He said love Shakespeare's sister back in the day. And yes, I have Jive Bunny and the Master Mixers on vinyl, probably still somewhere in the loft. Graham, you need to get it down and play it more, don't you? It's a great song. Number one this week of the year. But what was the year? Yes, it was 1989. One more year to come.
1: Boomerang.
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0: Charlotte Church. She, of course, had come from an operatic background. That's her solo single for the first time as a pop star. It's Crazy Chick.
1: Back in the day on Boomerang Radio.
0: But what is the year in question? Well, in the news, it was the week when London was chosen as the host of the 2012 Olympic Games. They beat Paris in the final round of votes, 54 to 50. In Edinburgh, the G8 Summit, the 31st hosted G8 Summit, took place. And in London, a series of coordinated terrorist bombings struck London's public transport system during the morning rush hour. Three bombs exploded within 50 seconds of each other on the three London Underground trains. A fourth bomb exploded on a bus an hour later in Tavistock Square. 52 civilians were killed, over 700 injured in the first Islamist terror attack in the UK. But what year do you reckon it was? It was also the year and the week that Littlewood sold its 119 stores across the UK to Associated British Foods, which would seal the deal for £409 million. They then converted them to Primark. This was in the charts for Kelly Clarkson.

Back in the day, mystery year number three. Hello to John in Walton in Peterborough. Said he knows the year. He's got it from our news headlines. John, don't tell anybody. I will give you the answer in just a few minutes. I'm going to rock your socks with a song from this week in the year.

0: Oh, brilliant. Hard Fi, Hard to Beat. That's Rocked Your Socks for a Friday. Hopefully it's got you in the mood for the weekend. Thank you for your company over the last 4 hours for Boomerang Breakfast for Friday. That, of course, was 2005. Another three mystery years on Monday. Right, Frankie has the news headlines at 10. The Kinks and Clout are both on the way.
1: Boomerang. We
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4: FIFA insists nobody is selling football after widespread criticism of its plans to sell stakes in a company to run the World Cup. Lucy Gormanley has more.
5: Yesterday, UEFA announced their member associations would boycott the World Cup and any FIFA tournaments until the plans were withdrawn. But the world footballing body isn't backing down just yet. They say the move won't come at the cost of either the spirit or the governance of the game. It would see the creation of the FIFA Forward Enterprise, which would oversee the running of its major tournaments. FIFA President Gianni Infantino is now facing calls to resign.
4: Crews tackling a fire near a nuclear power station in Suffolk say they were making good progress last night. At least 12 fire engines were at the scene overnight. The fire had grown to the size of around 210 football pitches. Donald Trump says a deal's been reached for Hamas to disarm and Israel to withdraw its forces from Gaza, but neither Hamas or Israel have made an indication that they have agreed. And Tatler have named the Princess of Wales as Britain's best dresser for 2026. For On Radio News Hub, I'm Frankie Hairsign.
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4: Sunny spells for most of us, but showers across northern areas and a risk of thunderstorms in Scotland and Northern Ireland. A cooler day today with highs of 26 degrees Celsius in the south and 20 in the north.

Well, as always, a very good morning to you, my gorgeous boomerang listener. How's your week been? I hope it's not been too stressful for you. Can you believe we're at July the 31st already and about to step into August? The year is whizzing by, isn't it? Just played you a bit of Clout from 1978. And if you know that song, you'll know that it was originally recorded by the Righteous Brothers in 1975. But the difference was they sung Girl, not Sam. Trivia over for this morning. Let's go to 1988 with Will to Power.

0: Boomerang Radio, where your hits keep coming back. That's the Jacksons on this Friday morning, and one to get your feet tapping, I hope. That was Blame It on the Boogie. Now, as my regular listener, you know I love a little quirky fact, so I've got a couple to share with you today. And the first one is about the tin can. Well, the tin can was trademarked by Peter Duran in 1810, but the first dedicated can opener wasn't produced until 48 years later. And they were originally made from incredibly thick tin-coated wrought iron or heavy iron sheets. The instructions printed on these early cans told users to use a hammer and a chisel to open them. I kid you not. And you're going to like this one, and you may want to look this one up because I never knew this, is that wombats produce cube-shaped droppings, and it's to stop them from rolling away on rocky ledges and also to mark their territory. That's true. A shrimp's heart is located inside its head. I think I probably wear mine on my sleeve a bit too much. I don't know about you. In a moment, it's Take That.
1: Boomerang.
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That's Cliff Richard and the Shadows with a number one hit back to 1960 with Please Don't Tease. And we're going to fast forward now to 1983 with a song from Matthew Wilder. And you may recall that he co-wrote the songs for Disney's 1998 animated film Mulan, and he also provided the singing voice for the character Ling.

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The Party Zone, Saturday night from 9 on Boomerang Radio.

0: Yes, it's Boomerang Radio, where you can listen on DAB across Peterborough and Cambridge, and you can also now download our app from the App Store. That was the Scissor Sisters and Don't Feel Like Dancing. I think I always feel like doing that, if I'm honest. Now, I've mentioned this event before, but in case you haven't got your tickets and you're still looking for something to do with the kids, you might want to get this booked. And it is the Travelling Bricks, which is a spectacular exhibition made from over a million Lego bricks inside the stunning surroundings of Peterborough Cathedral. It's on from the 18th of July and it runs right through to the 29th of August. This touring exhibition brings together 120 incredible models, over 60 scenes, if you can believe it, that have been created by professional artists. There's four immersive zones, as I've said before, which are air, land, sea and space. And you can also discover iconic moments in transport history. This is perfect for all ages. And the exhibition also features a huge interactive area with over 200,000 bricks, plus the exciting bonus Soft Play Giant Soft Bricks Playland. It's a bit of a tongue twister, that one. Visitors can build, create and let their imagination run free. Tickets for adults are £10 and it's £6 per child. Head over to the Peterborough Cathedral website for more information.
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Playing that track for Andy in Peterborough, who said, can I put something in from the Beatles? Absolutely, that's not a problem at all. We love the Beatles here on Boomerang Radio. Well, we're going to head off now to 1996 with a bit of a techno pop punk sound. I think this sounds as if it could come from the 70s, although it was released in 1996. It's a good song from Republica.

0: That's 99 Luftballons or 99 Balloons to you and me from Nina back to 1983. Well, we're going to head over to our Boomerang News team who are waiting patiently to bring you the very latest updates for 11. After that, we'll start off, I think, with a bit of Queen.
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5: FIFA insists nobody is selling football after widespread criticism of its plans to sell stakes in a company to run the World Cup. Lucy Gormanley has more.
6: Yesterday, UEFA announced their member associations would boycott the World Cup and any FIFA tournaments until the plans were withdrawn. But the world footballing body isn't backing down just yet. They say the move won't come at the cost of either the spirit or the governance of the game. FIFA president Gianni Infantino is now facing calls to resign.
5: A British man has been arrested on suspicion of hostile surveillance at RAF Akrotirion, Cyprus. Rashad Sultanov, a 44-year-old dual UK and Azerbaijani national, was arrested on charges under the National Security Act. A British citizen is among 10 mountaineers missing in Pakistan after an avalanche struck the north of the country. Former Royal Marine Nirmal Purja was leading an expedition on the world's 12th highest peak when the avalanche struck. And at the Commonwealth Games in the netball, England stormed back from a 6-goal deficit to win 58-54 over South Africa. From Radio News Hub, I'm Frankie Hairsign.
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5: Sunny spells for most of us, but showers across northern areas and a risk of thunderstorms in Scotland and Northern Ireland. A cooler day today with highs of 26 degrees Celsius in the south and 20 in the north.

Well, a very good morning to you. If you just tuned in to Boomerang Radio, it is the brunch show and it is me, Joe Bailey, with you through till one this afternoon. That was Toto and Africa. And at the moment, they're still out there touring. Yes, I've made that sound as if they've always been doing it. They're in North America at the moment. Well, we're going to head back now to 1969 with Creedence Clearwater Revival and a song that I've always really liked. This is Bad Moon Rising.

0: Hard to believe, but that song's back to 1983. Bananarama and Cruel Summer. And that was based on their first visit to New York City in August of that year, when it was a brutal 100 degrees heat wave. I think we'll have a bit of the Commodores and Lionel Richie in a moment.
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Boomerang Radio playing you a little bit of Westlife there and World of Our Own. I think most of us live in that, don't we? Most of the time. There are some bizarre things that we do say, though, isn't there? Like, my brain has too many tabs open right now. I quite like that because that's quite apt for how I work and how my brain thinks. And you don't have to be crazy to be my friend, but I can train you. And I chose the road less travelled, and now I have absolutely no idea where I am. Well, I do know this, that we're going to head back now to 1965 with the Beach Boys, and most people think this was their original song. It wasn't. It's a cover song. It was originally written by Fred Fassett, and it was recorded by the doo-wop group The Regents back in 1958. That would make a good trivia question, don't you think?

Hi, it's Tom Green from the Boomerang Radio Newsroom. I'm here with the latest local news for Peterborough and Cambridgeshire throughout the week as we get you to or from work. 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

0: That's the Lighthouse family here on The Brunch Show and Rain Cloud. We could definitely do with a few of those, couldn't we? I've forgotten what rain looks like. My garden's as parched as a camel's knees at the moment. Now, what have we got going on this weekend? Oh, yeah, let me tell you about this one. This is the Mind, Body and Spirit Fair that is on at Flag Fen. On tomorrow, as I said, between 10 and 4. There's so many things going on here. Crystals, gems, wax melts, candles, spiritual crafts, holistic therapies. You can have a psychic and a tarot reading. If that sounds like your sort of thing, head over to the Flag Fen website or you can email flagfen@peterboroughlimited.co.uk for more information. Coming up in a moment, got a bit of Foreigner for you.
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That's such a good song, isn't it? Back to 1963 with the Ronettes and Be My Baby. And as I've mentioned before to you, there's a very young Cher singing the backing vocals on that particular track before she became the megastar that she is. Well, we're going to have another megastar. This is Quincy Jones. And when you've got lots of famous friends, you can get people like Patty Austin to do your backing vocals, and you can get Herbie Hancock to play your keyboard for you. No wonder this was a big hit.

It's Boomerang Radio, where your hits keep coming back. And that was Mike and the Mechanics and Word of Mouth. I like that song, but I think probably my favourite song they've ever done is The Living Years. Well, let's head back further now to 1976 with the Climax Blues Band and Couldn't Get It Right.

0: the brilliant Marvelettes and Please Mr. Postman. And that song has gone down in history because in 1961, when it reached the top spot on the US Billboard, it made history as Motown's first ever number one pop hit. Well, that's about it for me today. Have yourselves a fabulous weekend. Hope you've got some great things lined up. The news is next here on Boomerang Radio, and after that, Dave Price will be in the hot seat.
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5: Pressure is mounting on FIFA president Gianni Infantino after his senior advisor resigned over plans to sell a stake in a World Cup company to private investors. Infantino's plans have been rejected by the European and Asian confederations. European nations have said they will not play in FIFA competitions until the project is scrapped. Next, a holidaymaker who was evacuated from his grandparents' lodge says the wildfire in Suffolk was like something out of an apocalypse film.
6: Obviously, brown smoke.
7: Nice to meet you.
6: You could smell. The smell was just powerful. It was like, wow. The closer we got to it.
5: That was Connor Dowsett, who was told to leave Cliff House Holiday Park in Dunwich. Fire crews battling the large fire says the blaze has stabilised overnight. And Britain's Got Talent finalist Rafferty Coop has joined the cast of London Magic show Now You See Me Live. The 17-year-old mixes magic and music in his act. That's the latest from Radio News Hub. I'm Tanita Sims.
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5: Sunny spells for most of us, but showers across northern areas and a risk of thunderstorms in Scotland. Highs of 26 degrees Celsius.

0: Afternoon, we've reached Friday, which means one thing, weekend is just around the corner. If you do happen to be working this weekend, I'm really sorry. I've got the whole weekend off purely because I got told by the doctor. So if you've been sort of a long time sufferer over the last 3 or 4 weeks with me, you know full well that my voice has just gone completely downhill. It is coming back slowly, but I found out this morning I've got a chest infection. So I've got the antibiotics, and hopefully this time next week I will be back to normal. But anyway, that's enough about me. Hopefully you're doing all right this afternoon, whatever you may be doing. The sun's out. We had a bit of rain last night here in this part of Cambridge anyway, and it hasn't made a blind bit of difference on the grass whatsoever. But hey ho, you never know. I'm not complaining about the weather. I know the Brits love the love to complain about the weather, as we do, but I do love my sunshine.
1: What number is this, Chip?
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1: Okay, no, I mean, don't get excited, man. 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

0: Everybody loves a bit of a sing-along to that one, don't they? Journey, Don't Stop Believing. Coming up in the next 15 minutes here on Boomerang, we've got some Whitney Houston Status Quo, and in just a moment, the real thing.
1: Boomerang.
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2: A memorial busk has taken place in Dublin city centre to pay tribute to Glenn Hansard. Musicians assembled at the statue of folk singer Luke Kelly near Grafton Street to sing songs made famous by Hansard. The event was held a day after the Oscar-winning singer-songwriter was killed in a motorcycle crash on the outskirts of Dublin. George Clooney and his family say they were forced to evacuate their home in southeast France because of wildfires. In a letter addressed to the village's mayor, Clooney promised the pair are committed to supporting the village after the natural disaster. John Legend will play singer, actor and civil rights activist Harry Belafonte in the apartheid-era film The Road Home. The 47-year-old singer will star in the film alongside Thabo Rometsi, Cynthia Erivo, Guy Pearce and Johnny Flynn. And Netflix has signed a deal with AMC Global Media to secure global streaming rights for the Walking Dead franchise. The companies will have co-exclusive streaming rights to the original Walking Dead series, as well as all six spin-off series that make up the Walking Dead universe.
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0: So what are you up to this weekend? Are you doing anything good? You got people around for barbecue? Maybe you're going out visiting family and things like that. I have been put under strict instructions from the doctor to be like really like lay back, rest a lot, and just don't do an awful lot because of my chest infection. But the funny thing was that I was supposed to be going to Thorpe Park tomorrow because I love my roller coasters. And the doctor just looked one look at me, gave me a side eye, and went, "Nope, you're not doing that." Boomerang.
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So on Tuesday, when I went to see Bruno Mars, there was a support act, DJ Pee-wee, and he played this like the first song. And when you've got about 20,000 people already in the stadium, as and, you know, when it starts to fill up, singing along to ABBA's Dancing Queen, it was really good. It's not as good, though, as when I went to see Robbie Williams last year at the Emirates. And as everybody was leaving, normally they like put on some background music, you know, with some just like some bass beats just to calm everyone down. But they actually had I've had the time of my life, and hearing 40, 50,000 people singing along to it. Oh, it was just so good. It was just so good. And it sort of like hairs on the back of my neck stood on end, purely on the basis of the fact is that that many people were singing a song and everybody knew the words. It was just amazing.

0: Now, I've just had a little look at what the two songs for the number twos of two are today. And for a Friday, they are amazing. All I'm going to say is Frankie Valli and the Four Seasons and Lionel Richie. That's all I'm going to say. That's coming up after the news and weather here on Boomerang at 2 o'clock.
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5: Funeral director Robert Bush has been jailed for 20 years at Hull Crown Court for 67 offences, including 30 counts of preventing a lawful burial. He's also been disqualified as a director for 14 years. Mr Justice Hilliard delivered the sentence.
6: Families had been presented with ashes which could not have been those of their deceased relatives who were still on the premises. Making that discovery has been traumatic in the extreme for all of them. And hearing of the conditions in which their relatives were kept and for how long has been similarly traumatic.
5: The Prime Minister, Andy Burnham, says FIFA boss Gianni Infantino is the wrong man to lead the organisation. That's in the wake of the controversial plan to seek private investment in a company to run the World Cup. And Betfred says it plans to shut 132 shops and cut more than 600 jobs from September. The gambling firm blamed higher taxes and economic uncertainty. That's the latest from Radio News Hub. I'm Tanita Sims.
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5: Sunny spells for most of us, but showers across northern areas and a risk of thunderstorms in Scotland. Highs of 26 degrees Celsius.

This song brings back so many memories of long hot summers in the 80s, without a shadow of a doubt. Lionel Richie and All Night Long, along with the Frankie Valli and the Four Seasons, Oh What a Night. That's today's number twos at two. They'll be back on Monday afternoon at 2 o'clock, as per usual.

0: We are going through the 80s summer tunes today. Lionel Richie earlier on with All Night Long, and now we've got Aswad and Don't Turn Around. Another amazing song that brings back many memories of the summers of the 80s. Now, how good are you on identifying songs over the decades? Well, if you are, or you think you're pretty good at it, then why don't you play along with Bits and Pieces on Boomerang Radio? 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

Now, if you're listening the other week, you will have heard my little story about Natasha Bedingfield and me dreaming about meeting her in Marks and Spencer's with her brother and her parents, even though I haven't got a clue what her parents looked like. It was a birthday, and Marks and Spencer's was selling birthday cakes, and I bought one. And that was the end of my dream. But I'm not going to go into too much detail on that, because it's just a weird dream, and I still haven't to this day found out whatever that means. So if you are into dreams and how things like that work, please let me know, because I would absolutely love to know what that means.

Neil Clark here. Join me Sunday afternoons from 2. For What Do You Think It Is? I Bet You Don't Know. Great music from The Beatles, Diana Ross, Blondie, Right Said Fred, Neil Sedaka, Jennifer Rush, and many more. Oh, and not forgetting The Confessions. Sunday afternoon at 2 on Boomerang Radio.

0: Westlife, If I Let You Go, along with Pat Benatar, Hit Me With Your Best Shot. So you're listening to Boomerang Radio, where the hits keep coming back. We've got our soul spot coming up for you next. What we do Monday to Friday around about 20 to 3 is play you two songs that are very soulful and very good. And like I said, they're coming up in just a moment.
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George Benson, Lady Love Me, along with Steve Arrington, Feels So Real. That's today's Soul Spot for you here on the Boomerang Radio, and it's back Monday afternoon. Same time, around about 20 to 3. Songs coming up for you very soon. In fact, before 3 o'clock, we've got Simon Garfunkel, Madness, and this from Lutricia McNeil.

0: Going to give you the latest updates and news and weather for you in just a moment here on Boomerang. But songs after 3 o'clock, including the Beach Boys, Blondie, and in just a moment, the Tramps.
1: Boomerang.
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6: Funeral director Robert Bush has been jailed for 20 years at Hall Crown Court for 67 offences, including 30 counts of preventing a lawful burial. He's also been disqualified as a director for 14 years. Ron Marsh's mother's body was left in Robert Bush's funeral parlour for 6 months.
7: I never thought any more about it until December when my daughter was questioning what we were going to do with the ashes. I said, well, I haven't got them at the moment. So I thought I'd give him a ring. Well, the phone never got answered. The emails never got returned. And then it was Christmas.
6: Andy Burnham has backed the regulation of funeral homes. The Prime Minister's offered his sympathies to the families of the victims of disgraced funeral director Robert Bush. And after even more high temperatures, forecasters say it's going to come back down to average levels for this time of the year. The Met Office says it will even be a bit chilly in some places in the north after the temperatures reached as high as 35 degrees Celsius this week. That's the latest from Radio News Hub. I'm Tanita Sims.
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6: Showers in the north easing and becoming confined to western areas. Mostly dry with clear spells elsewhere, with some showers in East Anglia. Lows of 10 degrees Celsius.

So starting off 3 o'clock with Blondie Atomic along with Tramps Disco Inferno. Afternoon, you're listening to Boomerang Radio where the hits keep coming back. I'm Dave, here till four this afternoon. We've got songs in the next 15 minutes from George Michael, Simply Red, and this from the Beach Boys.

0: Cause I gotta have faith. Now, if you're looking for things to do with the family over the next few weeks, because you know full well they're going to get bored, the Rail World Wildlife Haven Family Fun Day is taking place on Wednesday, 12th of August, from 10:30 until 3 in Peterborough. 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

I remember Gabrielle supporting M People back in the day in the 90s, and the other group that used to support M People were the Lighthouse Family. An amazing day, especially when they did it at Alton Towers. Turn up really like early in the day, go on the rides all day, and then have the big concert down by the lake in the evening. It was just amazing. They need to bring them back. They really, really need to bring them back. And anyway, that was, let's say, that was Gabrielle and Rise, along with Gibson Brothers and Cuba. Not heard that one in a while as well. Coming up, though, we've got some UB40 and some Imagination as well.

Hi, this is Chris Tibbles inviting you to join me weekday mornings between 6 and 10 for Boomerang Breakfast with the Cresset Peterborough. I've got a Start Your Day survey, a chance to win 50 quid on Bits and Pieces at 7.15. 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

0: Well, Friday nights on Boomerang are always exciting. Well, every night on Boomerang is exciting. But Friday night, especially because it's the start of the weekend. PT is here at 4 o'clock. And then at 7, we've got Gary Ball with his Soul and Motown show. And the tunes he's going to be playing tonight. I've had a look. I've had a big nosy, actually, at what's coming up. And you're in for a treat, I'll tell you. And then 9 o'clock tonight, Party Classics with Nigel Payne. And that's, like I said, at 9 o'clock. More details on what's on the schedule for today and also for the next 7 days, all you need to do is go to boomerangradio.co.uk.
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Unless you're back to back to back to back. Did I count that right? Right. Yeah, I did. Shona Amar and You Might Need Somebody, along with Cool and the Gang Celebration. Martha Reeves and the Vandellas, Heatwave, and Tina Charles, Dance Little Lady Dance. That is it from me. Enjoy your weekend, whatever you may be doing. Pete T is on after 4 o'clock, and he's kicking off his show with a bit of Elton John and Kiki D. Enjoy your weekend. I'll see you Monday from 1.

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3: After it was announced that car parking will be free after 3 p.m. in Peterborough from next Monday, another district has had plans for free weekday parking after 4 p.m. move a step forward. Huntingdonshire District Councillors have agreed to introduce the measure by using money from the Cambridgeshire and Peterborough Combined Authority. Paul Bristow, the Conservative Mayor of the Cambridgeshire and Peterborough Combined Authority, previously pledged £1.5 million to trial free parking in parts of Peterborough and Huntingdonshire. Free parking for Peterborough will begin on Monday in the Bishop's Road, Carhaven, Riverside and Pleasure Fair Meadow car parks. A start date is yet to be confirmed by Huntingdonshire District Council for free car parking in the district. The Mayor has pledged to fund the 18-month trial up to March 2028. Councils will crack down on dangerous and disruptive driving at a park and ride after complaints from locals. People living near Babraham Road Park and Ride have reported issues including loud music and dangers to pedestrians. Locals have faced issues including organised vehicle gatherings, cars and motorbikes speeding, revving engines, racing stunts, loud music, burnouts and car horns, creating a danger to pedestrians and noise nuisance to residents. Residents have welcomed the introduction of a protection order in a town centre following fights breaking out and people urinating in public. Last week, Huntingdonshire District Council introduced a Public Spaces Protection Order, or PSPO, to cover the town centre following an increase in reports of antisocial behaviour. Residents who claim they've seen people urinating in public, harassing members of the public and causing disorder to people are welcoming the Public Spaces Protection Order. A man has died after a car crash in the early hours of Wednesday morning. Police were called to Cambridge Road in Littlebury at around 1:10 a.m. Several emergency services attended the scene. The road reopened at around 12:30 p.m. on Wednesday afternoon after being closed for around 12 hours. Essex Police confirmed that the man died after the crash. The force is asking the public to get in touch on 101 if they have any further information. And the reason behind a large police presence across several Cambridgeshire villages last week has been revealed. Residents took to social media to report several police vehicles in Warboys, Ramsey and Pondersbridge on Thursday the 23rd of July. Cambridgeshire Police has today confirmed neighbourhood officers were supporting the Ministry of Defence Police with an operation. The MOD has confirmed that they were working with the police on a joint operation forming part of Project Servitor. The policing tactic aims to disrupt a range of criminal activity, including terrorism, while providing a presence for the public.
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3: A dry and clear evening and then dry overnight with lows of 12. Another day of sunshine and patchy cloud for Saturday with highs of 25 degrees. That's the latest from the Boomerang Radio Newsroom. I'm Tom Green. 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

Shining on your hands, and that's the power there. Boomerang Radio, good afternoon, welcome along. My name's Pete T, keeping you company on the highway home. And yeah, you just heard there, China in Your Hand, and we're cracking the feel-good straight away if you need a lift this afternoon. The Foundation's got it covered. Gonna build you up, Buttercup. It's on the way on Boomerang Radio. So great to have you along. What?

0: Bob Marley along with the Wailers there, and Could You Be Loved? Yeah, I think so. It's the way it is, I kind of guess. Right, okay, on the show that's going to bring you the second, third, I keep going to call it the second, it's the third attempt at the Bits and Pieces competition with Chris. He'll be popping into the studio to tell us all about that. We'll be heading towards the Pete T. Tea Time tune, another Bruce Springsteen classic from that album, and then we'll be heading, and just let me go through this, at 20 past 22 and at the top of the hour, we go across to Sean, and guess what? It's that time.
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2: The A14 has a lane close at queues because of an oil spillage. That's westbound at Junction 19. Queues are back to Junction 23 for Brampton Hut. At Arrington, the A603 westbound's partially blocked. That's due to an obstruction just before Ermine Way. That's causing slow-moving traffic. A47 Wisbeach Bypass, busy but moving on the approach towards the Elmhall roundabout. Busy into Peterborough for the A15. The Queensgate roundabout has lane restrictions in place. Mildenhall, the A11, has queues for five ways. A check onto public transport and no issues to report. And that's the latest on Cambridge's roads. 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

Boomerang Radio, those hits just keep coming back. Rolling Stones and Paint It Black. I always thought that was a spooky record, to be quite honest with you, but that's the way it goes. Looking for something a bit different with the family to do, Hammerton Zoo Park is staying open late for its Summer Eve Family Fair. On Saturday the 15th of August, enjoy after-hours access to the zoo, the street food, there's face painting, I love those face painting things, grandkids used to always enjoy that, there's the keeper's talks, there's train rides, plenty more all the way through until 8 o'clock. Sounds like a great summer evening. Okay, musically it's the OJs. Put our heads together and we've got some great magic.

0: Jade for you there, and Don't Walk Away here on Boomerang Radio on the Highway Home with me, Pete T. 20 to 5 already. Where is the afternoon going? Seriously. Sean, it's time to check out the roads.
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2: Oldhurst, the A141 is blocked westbound due to an obstruction for the Woodhurst turnoff. That's causing slow-moving traffic. And Arrington, the A603 is partially blocked westbound due to an incident before Ermine Way. A14 has queues westbound. The lane's been closed because of a spillage of offal. That's at Junction 19 for Eastern. Queues are back to Junction 23. Slow-moving for the A1 southbound for the Black Cat roundabout. Usual busy traffic into Peterborough for the A15. Queensgate roundabout has restrictions in place. And busy for the A47 Wisbeach bypass. And that's the latest on Cambridge's roads. For Boomerang Radio, I'm Sean Moore.
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T on the Highway Home, Crystals and Do Run Run. I always get that song wrong. I've been doing it for years. Do Da, Do Run, something along those lines. And we're going to straight now into Phil Collins territory. Fun fact on the way, Phil once fell off his drum stool mid-gig and still kept performing perfectly. Only a man who can literally drop the beat. And he sounded just like this. Against All Odds on Boomerang Radio.

0: Status quo, down, down. Yeah, okay. I tell you what, let's go out, out.
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2: Oldhurst, the A141 is blocked westbound due to an obstruction for the Woodhurst turnoff. That's causing slow-moving traffic. And Arrington, the A603 is partially blocked westbound due to an incident before Ermine Way. A14 has queues westbound. The lane's been closed because

0: of a spillage of offal. That's at junction 19 for Eastern, queues are back to junction 23. Slow moving for the A1 southbound for the Black Cat roundabout. Usual busy traffic into Peterborough for the A15. Queensgate roundabout has restrictions in place and busy for the A47 Wisbeach bypass. And that's the latest on Cambridge's roads. For Boomerang Radio, I'm Sean Moore.
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5: After it was announced that car parking will be free after 3 p.m. in Peterborough from next Monday, another district has had plans for free weekday parking after 4 p.m. move a step forward. Huntingdonshire District Councillors have agreed to introduce the measure by using money from the Cambridgeshire and Peterborough Combined Authority. Paul Bristow, the Conservative Mayor of the Cambridgeshire and Peterborough Combined Authority, previously pledged £1.5 million to trial free parking in parts of Peterborough and Huntingdonshire. Free parking for Peterborough will begin on Monday in the Bishop's Road, Carhaven, Riverside and Pleasure Fair Meadow car parks. A start date is yet to be confirmed by Huntingdonshire District Council for free car parking in the district. The Mayor has pledged to fund the 18-month trial up to March 2028. Councils will crack down on dangerous and disruptive driving at a park and ride after complaints from locals. People living near Babraham Road Park and Ride have reported issues including loud music and dangers to pedestrians. Locals have faced issues including organised vehicle gatherings, cars and motorbikes speeding, revving engines, racing stunts, loud music, burnouts and car horns, creating a danger to pedestrians and noise nuisance to residents. Residents have welcomed the introduction of a protection order in a town centre following fights breaking out and people urinating in public. Last week, Huntingdonshire District Council introduced a Public Spaces Protection Order, or PSPO, to cover the town centre following an increase in reports of antisocial behaviour. Residents who claim they've seen people urinating in public, harassing members of the public and causing disorder to people are welcoming the Public Spaces Protection Order. A man has died after a car crash in the early hours of Wednesday morning. Police were called to Cambridge Road in Littlebury at around 1:10 a.m. Several emergency services attended the scene. The road reopened at around 12:30 p.m. on Wednesday afternoon after being closed for around 12 hours. Essex Police confirmed that the man died after the crash. The force is asking the public to get in touch on 101 if they have any further information. And the reason behind a large police presence across several Cambridgeshire villages last week has been revealed. Residents took to social media to report several police vehicles in Warboys, Ramsey and Pondersbridge on Thursday the 23rd of July. Cambridgeshire Police has today confirmed neighbourhood officers were supporting the Ministry of Defence Police with an operation. The MOD has confirmed that they were working with the police on a joint operation forming part of Project Servitor. The policing tactic aims to disrupt a range of criminal activity, including terrorism, while providing a presence for the public.
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5: A dry and clear evening and then dry overnight with lows of 12. Another day of sunshine and patchy cloud for Saturday with highs of 25 degrees. That's the latest from the Boomerang Radio Newsroom. I'm Tom Green.
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Go west and call me. Yeah, you can, but it's probably better as an email, by the way. Yeah, okay. 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I think we'll dream now. Yeah, let's just drift on. This is the part of the show where we have Chris coming into the studio just in a few moments' time to tell us about their bits and pieces competition with the Apple Home Improvements. Yeah, that's going to be interesting. We've got the PT Tea Time tune coming along as well, and lots more as we wend our way home tonight.

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2: 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This is Boomerang Radio's Bits and Pieces. We've already had one correct guess, but now we've had two. Can you identify the five songs from this short piece of audio?
0: Bits and Pieces.

0: So just over a week ago, Joe in Huntingdon, he correctly guessed that Mika's Grace Kelly was from the 2000s. Chalk that one up. Then we've had an email from Kev White. Kev says Shalimar, and there it is. He's in there. Yes, it is. That represents the 1980s. So you've got the 2000s, you've got the 80s. Chalk both of those up and then try to work out the songs that are missing. The 60s, the 70s, and the 90s. But who is it?
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0: There are five songs inside just that few seconds. 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If you get them right, like Joe and Kev, I will give you a mention on the radio. 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It's about a tenner a song. 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

0: the Beatles and hello, goodbye. My friend is really into the Beatles, and I said to him the other day, I said, get in the studio and you can give me some fun facts about the Beatles and their songs and everything. Anyway, guess what he did? I mean, he did an essay. And he started to read this in the studio. I said, no, we're going to have to leave this. We're going to have to rethink this whole thing out. Hey, let's head out to Sean now to see what's happening on the roads, because they're kind of getting a little bit busy around about now.
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2: In Arrington, the A603 westbound's partially blocked due to an obstruction. That's before Ermine Way. A14 has Cusa lanes closed because of a spillage of offal. That's at Junction 19 for Eastern. Cusa back to Junction 23 for Brampton Hut. A1 slow moving on the approach for the Black Cat roundabout. A47 Wisbeach bypass. Usual queues on the approach for the Armhall roundabout. Busy into Peterborough for the A15 inbound and also for the Nene Parkway. A look onto public transport. No issues to report. And that's the latest on Cambridge's roads. For Boomerang Radio, I'm Sean Moore.
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0: You there, that's Gladys Knight. Do you know what that means? I had to look it up, but it's actually posh and upscaled. Yeah, that's just right for this show as we head across to Tom for the local news and weather.
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2: After it was announced that car parking will be free after 3 p.m. in Peterborough from next Monday, another district has had plans for free weekday parking after 4 p.m. move a step forward. Huntingdonshire district councillors have agreed to introduce the measure by using money from the Cambridgeshire and Peterborough Combined Authority. Paul Bristow, the Conservative Mayor of the Cambridgeshire and Peterborough Combined Authority, previously pledged £1.5 million to trial free parking in parts of Peterborough and Huntingdonshire. Free parking for Peterborough will begin on Monday in the Bishop's Road, Carhaven, Riverside and Pleasure Fair Meadow car parks. A start date is yet to be confirmed by Huntingdonshire District Council for free car parking in the district. The Mayor has pledged to fund the 18-month trial up to March 2028. Councils will crack down on dangerous and disruptive driving at a park and ride after complaints from locals. People living near Babraham Road Park and Ride have reported issues including loud music and dangers to pedestrians. Locals have faced issues including organised vehicle gatherings, cars and motorbikes speeding, revving engines, racing stunts, loud music, burnouts and car horns, creating a danger to pedestrians and noise nuisance to residents. Residents have welcomed the introduction of a protection order in a town centre following fights breaking out and people urinating in public. Last week, Huntingdonshire District Council introduced a Public Spaces Protection Order, or PSPO, to cover the town centre following an increase in reports of antisocial behaviour. Residents who claim they've seen people urinating in public, harassing members of the public and causing disorder to people are welcoming the Public Spaces Protection Order. A man has died after a car crash in the early hours of Wednesday morning. Police were called to Cambridge Road in Littlebury at around 1:10 a.m. Several emergency services attended the scene. The road reopened at around 12:30 p.m. on Wednesday afternoon after being closed for around 12 hours. Essex Police confirmed that the man died after the crash. The force is asking the public to get in touch on 101 if they have any further information. And the reason behind a large police presence across several Cambridgeshire villages last week has been revealed. Residents took to social media to report several police vehicles in Warboys, Ramsey and Pondersbridge on Thursday the 23rd of July. Cambridgeshire Police has today confirmed neighbourhood officers were supporting the Ministry of Defence Police with an operation. The MOD has confirmed that they were working with the police on a joint operation forming part of Project Servitor. The policing tactic aims to disrupt a range of criminal activity, including terrorism, while providing a presence for the public.
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2: A dry and clear evening and then dry overnight with lows of 12. Another day of sunshine and patchy cloud for Saturday with highs of 25 degrees. That's the latest from the Boomerang Radio Newsroom. I'm Tom Green.
0: Well, that's us fully briefed, Tom, with the news and weather there. Keeping us all on the straight and narrow, as always. Now, seeing as it's Feel Good Friday Highway, I've added that bit there, you see, let's head across to Tanita, who's lumbering up with the latest sports news. Afternoon, Tanita.
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4: Newcastle have confirmed the departure of head coach Eddie Howe. The 48-year-old ended the Magpies' 70-year wait for domestic silverware with Carabao Cup glory in 2025, as well as overseeing qualification for the Champions League twice. Chelsea have been fined £10 million and given a suspended two-window transfer ban after an appeal hearing into their sanction for breaching Football Association agents' rules. The club were initially given a suspended six-point deduction, but the points penalty has now been replaced by the transfer ban. Pressure is mounting on FIFA president Gianni Infantino after his senior advisor resigned over plans to sell a stake in a World Cup company to private investors. The plan has already been rejected by the European and Asian confederations and the one representing nations from North and Central America and the Caribbean. And the new Scottish Premiership season gets underway later as Derek McInnes takes charge of Rangers for the first time away at Dundee United.
5: This is a real opportunity for us to start as we mean to go on. Rangers haven't started the first game of the season well for a number of years.
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0: Up and coming, a great song from Bruce Springsteen, taken from that album, Only the Strong Survive. Yeah, it's Someday We'll Be Together. 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

0: That's the love I lost. Yeah. Lost and found. That's what we'll find that sorted out. Sean, it's time to get me out of trouble one more time. What's happening on those busy roads out there?
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2: In Arrington, the A603 westbound's partially blocked due to an obstruction. That's before Ermine Way. A14 has queues of lanes closed because of a spillage of offal. That's at Junction 19 for Eastern. Queues are back to Junction 23 for Brampton Hut. A1 slow moving on the approach for the Black Cat roundabout. A47 Wisbeach bypass. Usual queues on the approach for the Elmhall roundabout. Busy into Peterborough for the A15 inbound and also for the Nene Parkway. A look onto public transport. No issues to report. And that's the latest on Cambridge's roads. For Boomerang Radio, I'm Sean Moore.
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Magic Motown there from the Four Tops, and I just can't help myself. And what you can't help yourself do is listen to Gary. If you're into that kind of music, join Gary. He's crazy, he's good, he's actually really, he's quite brilliant, really, to be honest with you. I'm going to bang a gong for him, yeah? T-Rex on your radio, and sounding pretty nice and pretty good. It's The Drive Home with me, Pete T, on Boomerang Radio.

0: All the best summer sounds on Boomerang Radio Freeze there and Southern Freeze. Somebody said to me the other day, where's your Finally Friday thing? I need to get to the producers. Yeah, we've got sort of like a group of people here at the radio station that produce things, and I need it producing. So I sort of put a hold on to it, and we'll come back.
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2: In Arrington, the A603 westbound's partially blocked due to an obstruction. That's before Ermine Way. A14 has Cusa lanes closed because of a spillage of offal. That's at Junction 19 for Eastern, Cusa back to Junction 23 for Brampton Huts. A1 slow moving on the approach for the Black Cat roundabout. A47 Wisbeach bypass, usual queues on the approach for the Armhole roundabout. Busy into Peterborough for the A15 inbound and also for the Nene Parkway. A look onto public transport, no issues to report. And that's the latest on Cambridge's roads. For Boomerang Radio, I'm Sean Moore.
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3: After it was announced that car parking will be free after 3 p.m. in Peterborough from next Monday, another district has had plans for free weekday parking after 4 p.m. move a step forward. Huntingdonshire District Councillors have agreed to introduce the measure by using money from the Cambridgeshire and Peterborough Combined Authority. Paul Bristow, the Conservative Mayor of the Cambridgeshire and Peterborough Combined Authority, previously pledged £1.5 million to trial free parking in parts of Peterborough and Huntingdonshire. Free parking for Peterborough will begin on Monday in the Bishop's Road, Carhaven, Riverside and Pleasure Fair Meadow car parks. A start date is yet to be confirmed by Huntingdonshire District Council for free car parking in the district. The Mayor has pledged to fund the 18-month trial up to March 2028. Councils will crack down on dangerous and disruptive driving at a park and ride after complaints from locals. People living near Babraham Road Park and Ride have reported issues including loud music and dangers to pedestrians. Locals have faced issues including organised vehicle gatherings, cars and motorbikes speeding, revving engines, racing stunts, loud music, burnouts and car horns, creating a danger to pedestrians and noise nuisance to residents. Residents have welcomed the introduction of a protection order in a town centre following fights breaking out and people urinating in public. Last week, Huntingdonshire District Council introduced a Public Spaces Protection Order, or PSPO, to cover the town centre following an increase in reports of antisocial behaviour. Residents who claim they've seen people urinating in public, harassing members of the public and causing disorder to people are welcoming the Public Spaces Protection Order. A man has died after a car crash in the early hours of Wednesday morning. Police were called to Cambridge Road in Littlebury at around 1:10 a.m. Several emergency services attended the scene. The road reopened at around 12:30 p.m. on Wednesday afternoon after being closed for around 12 hours. Essex Police confirmed that the man died after the crash. The force is asking the public to get in touch on 101 if they have any further information. And the reason behind a large police presence across several Cambridgeshire villages last week has been revealed. Residents took to social media to report several police vehicles in Warboys, Ramsey and Pondersbridge on Thursday the 23rd of July. Cambridgeshire Police has today confirmed neighbourhood officers were supporting the Ministry of Defence Police with an operation. The MOD has confirmed that they were working with the police on a joint operation forming part of Project Servitor. The policing tactic aims to disrupt a range of criminal activity, including terrorism, while providing a presence for the public.
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3: A dry and clear evening and then dry overnight with lows of 12. Another day of sunshine and patchy cloud for Saturday with highs of 25 degrees. That's the latest from the Boomerang Radio Newsroom. I'm Tom Green.
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Careless Whispers, George Michael, Boomerang Radio, Pete T, Highway Home. Drivers change lanes 30% more often on a Friday. Not because they're in a rush, no, nothing to do with that, but because they're subconsciously trying to find the fastest lane home. Spoiler alert, it's never the one you pick. Bob Dylan. Yeah.

0: Nothing But a Dreamer, Supertramp on your radio. Nice one, too. Now, looking for something a little different next Saturday? This is going to be good. Peterborough Lido is turning into an open-air cinema with Finding Nemo, the SpongeBob movie and the Megs, all on the big screen. Bring the family and grab yourself a ticket and enjoy a movie with a difference at the iconic Peterborough Lido. Love that building. Art Deco. I'm into Art Deco anyway, but that is one great, great building. Got a lot of history to it as well. So support that if you can. That would be really good. So that's like cinema while you have a little swim along the way as well. Now, let's find out what's happening with the roads because they're pretty busy tonight.
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2: In Arrington, the A603 westbound's partially blocked due to an obstruction. That's before Ermine Way. A14 has Cusa lanes closed because of a spillage of offal. That's at Junction 19 for Eastern. Cusa back to Junction 23 for Brampton Hut. A1 slow moving on the approach for the Black Cat roundabout. A47 Wisbeach bypass. Usual queues on the approach for the Elmhall roundabout. Busy into Peterborough for the A15 inbound and also for the Nene Parkway. A look onto public transport. No issues to report. And that's the latest on Cambridge's roads. 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

0: It's the Friday drive home and Pointer Sisters, and I'm so excited on Boomerang Radio. Now, did you know people are twice as likely to sing in the car on a Friday afternoon? Something about the weekend making everyone think that they're secretly ELO. We got the big drive home song soon and the 12-inch single played live from the studio. So let's see if we can find a sing-along song to it. We're going to head towards Tom now for the local news and weather.
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2: After it was announced that car parking will be free after 3 p.m. in Peterborough from next Monday, another district has had plans for free weekday parking after 4 p.m. move a step forward. Huntingdonshire district councillors have agreed to introduce the measure by using money from the Cambridgeshire and Peterborough Combined Authority. Paul Bristow, the Conservative Mayor of the Cambridgeshire and Peterborough Combined Authority, previously pledged £1.5 million to trial free parking in parts of Peterborough and Huntingdonshire. Free parking for Peterborough will begin on Monday in the Bishop's Road, Carhaven, Riverside and Pleasure Fair Meadow car parks. A start date is yet to be confirmed by Huntingdonshire District Council for free car parking in the district. The Mayor has pledged to fund the 18-month trial up to March 2028. Councils will crack down on dangerous and disruptive driving at a park and ride after complaints from locals. People living near Babraham Road Park and Ride have reported issues including loud music and dangers to pedestrians. Locals have faced issues including organised vehicle gatherings, cars and motorbikes speeding, revving engines, racing stunts, loud music, burnouts and car horns creating a danger to pedestrians and noise nuisance to residents. Residents have welcomed the introduction of a protection order in a town centre following fights breaking out and people urinating in public. Last week, Huntingdonshire District Council introduced a Public Spaces Protection Order, or PSPO, to cover the town centre following an increase in reports of antisocial behaviour. Residents who claim they've seen people urinating in public, harassing members of the public and causing disorder to people are welcoming the Public Spaces Protection Order. A man has died after a car crash in the early hours of Wednesday morning. Police were called to Cambridge Road in Littlebury at around 1:10 a.m. Several emergency services attended the scene. The road reopened at around 12:30 p.m. on Wednesday afternoon after being closed for around 12 hours. Essex Police confirmed that the man died after the crash. The force is asking the public to get in touch on 101 if they have any further information. And the reason behind a large police presence across several Cambridgeshire villages last week has been revealed. Residents took to social media to report several police vehicles in Warboys, Ramsey and Pondersbridge on Thursday the 23rd of July. Cambridgeshire Police has today confirmed neighbourhood officers were supporting the Ministry of Defence Police with an operation. The MOD has confirmed that they were working with the police on a joint operation forming part of Project Servitor. The policing tactic aims to disrupt a range of criminal activity, including terrorism, while providing a presence for the public.
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2: A dry and clear evening and then dry overnight with lows of 12. Another day of sunshine and patchy cloud for Saturday with highs of 25 degrees. That's the latest from the Boomerang Radio Newsroom. I'm Tom Green.
0: Thank you there, Tom. And have yourself a good break, right? And we're letting him escape for a well-earned two-week break. He's off somewhere really nice, probably already practicing his out-of-office face. Matt Webb will be holding the fort while he's away, keeping everything running because it's Feel Good Friday. Let's wander over to Tanita, who's got the entertainment news for us. She's been warming up with more gossip than a group chat on a Friday afternoon. Tanita, what's happening?
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4: Jamie Bamber, Marion McLaughlin and Patricia Potter are among the stars joining the cast of EastEnders as the soap introduces the Hawkins family. The new additions also include Felix Uff and Anna Constable. They'll make an explosive impact on Albert Square when they make their debut this summer. The Hawkins clan are the estranged relatives of Nicola Mitchell, and their arrival will be accompanied by old wounds and complicated family dynamics. Britain's Got Talent finalist Rafferty Coop has joined the cast of London Magic Show, Now You See Me Live. The 17-year-old who mixes magic and music in his act will appear as a special guest act in the show at London Coliseum from today until September 6th. He says it's a huge honour to perform in the show with some of the best magical talent in the world. And singer Ariana Grande's latest album, Petal, has been branded an old-fashioned triumph by reviewers. The 33-year-old American singer released her 8th studio album today.
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1: In Arrington, the A603 westbound's partially blocked due to an obstruction. That's before Ermine Way. A14 has Cusa lanes closed because of a spillage of offal. That's at Junction 19 for Eastern. Cusa back to Junction 23 for Brampton Hut. A1 slow moving on the approach for the Black Cat roundabout. A47 Wisbeach bypass. Usual queues on the approach for the Elmhall roundabout. Busy into Peterborough for the A15 inbound and also for the Nene Parkway. A look onto public transport. No issues to report. And that's the latest on Cambridge's roads. For Boomerang Radio, I'm Sean Moore.
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0: Feel good songs on your radio. Neil Diamond on the way home, and Crackly and Rosie. And also, somebody did say, by the way, don't forget, Pete, I'm at home in the kitchen making a cup of tea because it's that time of day. And then I've got two other people that said, don't mention a name on radio, but they're sitting in the conservatory looking across the fens at the moment, and they say they enjoy the show. Well, thank you for being there. Now, Friday is the day most drivers stop for a little treat on the way home. Is this you? I'm pointing at you, yeah? Crisps, chocolate, or the cheeky pork pie. Never thought of that one. Scientists call it reward behaviour. We call it just being weak. All over again, Ronan Keaton.
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0: 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Now, we're going to the best show on the radio. Just after 7 o'clock, my old mate Gary Ball, former programme controller of mine, so I've got to behave myself. Yeah, but he does a great Soul and Motown show, and it's on your radio just after 7 o'clock, so watch out for that. In the meantime, for the last time today, let's just check out what Sean's got for us out on those very, very busy Friday night.
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2: In Arrington, the A603 westbound's partially blocked due to an obstruction. That's before Ermine Way. A14 has Cusa lanes closed because of a spillage of offal. That's at Junction 19 for Eastern. Cusa back to Junction 23 for Brampton Hut. A1 slow moving on the approach for the Black Cat roundabout. A47 Wisbeach bypass. Usual queues on the approach for the Armhall roundabout. Busy into Peterborough for the A15 inbound and also for the Nene Parkway. A look onto public transport. No issues to report. And that's the latest on Cambridge's roads. For Boomerang Radio, I'm Sean Moore.
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3: Prime Minister Andy Burnham says FIFA boss Gianni Infantino is the wrong man to lead the organisation. That's in the wake of the controversial plan to seek private investment in a company to run the World Cup. Funeral director Robert Bush has been jailed for 20 years for fraud, theft and preventing lawful burials. The 48-year-old was found guilty at Hull Crown Court. Ron Marsh's mother's body was left in the funeral parlour for 6 months.
4: I never thought any more about it until my daughter was questioning what we were going to do with the ashes. I said, well, I haven't got them at the moment, so I thought I'd give him a ring. The phone never got answered.
3: A man who was convicted of murdering his former lover's new partner by stabbing him with a samurai sword has been jailed for a minimum of 29 years and 6 months. Michael Breton, who's 41, of Shaftesbury in Dorset, was unanimously found guilty of killing 39-year-old Craig Hercombe in Gurney Slade, Somerset, on the 1st of January. And Olivia Dean and Sam Fender's smash hit Rain Me In has broken a record set in the 1950s for the longest running number one single. From Radio News Herb, I'm Johnny Holmes.
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3: Western areas and East Anglia will see a few showers tonight, but it's mostly dry elsewhere. It's looking cooler, particularly in the southeast, with lows of 10 degrees Celsius.
6: Boomerang Radio. Welcome, little show. It's been hot again this week, ain't it? Who's barbecuing tonight? Put your hands up. Turn us up nice and loud. It's Gary Ball through until 9 here on the Soul and Motown Show with Marvin Gaye.

Back Boomerang with Marvin Gaye. Got lots to tell you about tonight. And lots of great songs too. Triple Play Flashback comes next. Three songs, one particular year. Give you some clues as always. But can you work it out? Solar Motown Show through till 9. We're on the air. Now we're playing everywhere.

Songs in the Sunshine on Boomerang. Let's do the triple play flashback. Well, the year was dominated by national celebrations. There was political uncertainty, industrial disputes, and security concerns. The Queen's Silver Jubilee took place in this year, marked the 25th anniversary of the reign of Queen Elizabeth II. We had street parties, there was parades, and nationwide celebrations took place throughout the UK. But what was the year these next three songs were big hits? Well, it was the year we had Airfix model kits for the first time. Aircraft, ships and military vehicles were especially popular with older children. Fisher-Price toys, remember those? Including activity centres. There was then pull-along toys and educational play sets for the younger ones. Hey, back in the day. Stevie Wonder. Oh, big hit with this.

Big finish from Stevie Wonder on Boomerang. Triple Play Flashback. Hi to Elena, who is listening in Fortmore, just south of Cambridge. Oh, gosh, I remember this well. Not that well, Elena, because you're 3 years out. Sex Pistols were big in this year. Emotions had this.

One more song to come in the Triple Play Flashbacks. Gary Ball, 3 until 9 on the Soul and Motown Show. Let's give you a couple more clues. Liverpool win the First Division title and then claim their first European Cup. They defeated Borussia Mönchengladbach 3-1 in Rome. Virginia Wade wins Wimbledon in this year. We're playing songs in the sunshine. But what was the year that Bill Withers, he had this?

0: Our third song in a triple play flashback on Boomerang from Bill Withers. Hi to George and Elaine in Stangrout in Peterborough. They got it right.
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0: So the year, how confident are you? It was 77. Did you get it right? Well done if you did. Triple play flashback back next Friday. We do it every Friday, just after 7, here on the Soul and Motown show, where our artist of the week are the Stylistics. We'll drop them in from time to time as always. There is one here inside 60 seconds.
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Our artist of the week on the Soul of Motown show from the Stylistic. Hi to everyone over in Ramsey. They're all getting ready for their 1940s weekend, which is going to be brilliant. 15th, 16th of August is the date. There's entertainers all weekend. There'll be reenactments. There's food courts. There's trade stalls. There's loads going on. Big band on the Saturday night. Tickets can be purchased from the website. You can contact Ramsey 1940s.com. All the information is there. That's going to be a brilliant night.

0: 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Oh, hello, who have we got here?
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0: Oh, what a tune to play in the sunshine. 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
0: 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You want to come through for a shout-out? 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

Well, the hits keep coming back. Spoomerang with Jimmy James. Hi to Timmy, who's found us in Newmarket and celebrating a birthday this weekend. How are you, Timmy? Celebrating with Joyce Jones this weekend. Joyce Jones, one of the lead singers of First Choice. They had a big hit with this song.

The Motown Sean Boomerang, it's Gary Ball through until nine. Hi to you if you're taking part in this weekend's Deepings Rough Race, which is on Sunday. If you've never been down there before to watch it, go down. It's going to be brilliant. The weather's going to be nice too. So the location, well, it's the River Welland. Starts off at the Bell Bridge deep in St James and finishes at Boundary Green in Market Deeping. The racing starts at 12 noon. If you're still thinking about it, you need to be so quick now if you want to get a raft organised, because the entry closes tomorrow. This year's theme for the raft is marvellous musicals. There'll be some brilliant rafts that you'll be able to see down on the river on Sunday. The awards ceremony is around 4 p.m. at the Stage Hotel. Here's Michael Jackson on Boomerang.

0: Thank you, Michael. It's very nice. We'll use update on the way. We'll see just the other side. More of your shout-outs to come. And a brilliant album of the week. A double play from Al Green. David's got the news. We'll see you here in just a little bit. Where the hits keep
1: coming back. Boomerang.
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7: The Greater Manchester Mayor.

0: General election will go to a second round. Labour's Bev Craig and Reform UK candidate Sian Astley are still in the running to succeed Andy Burnham. Meanwhile, Burnham, now the Prime Minister, wants England's mayors to keep a share of taxes collected in their area. He announced today that regional mayors will be allowed to keep a slice of income tax and business rates to spend on their priorities. Shadow Business Secretary Andrew Griffith, however, is critical of the plan.
1: Average council taxpayers will be paying £500 a year extra just to pay for their high spending. So I fear that it's another high tax, high borrowing proposal.
0: A man who murdered his former partner's new boyfriend with a samurai sword has been jailed for life with a minimum term of 29 years and 6 months. 41-year-old Michael Breton from Shaftesbury in Dorset was convicted of murdering 39-year-old Craig Hercombe in Somerset on New Year's Day after a trial at Bristol Crown Court. And England is on track for its driest July on record. From Radio News Hub, I'm Johnny Holmes.
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0: Western areas and East Anglia will see a few showers tonight, but it's mostly dry elsewhere. It's looking cooler, particularly in the southeast, with lows of 10 degrees Celsius.
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7: Get cracking then. 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
7: She'll do a bit of tea from when she get home. She's a good girl, she is.

0: Soul of Motown show on Boomerang. It's Gary Ball through until 9. We always get someone who's listening abroad, but we've got that little show on. This is from Jimmy and Teresa. Said, hello, gal. We're listening to your little show over in Benidorm. Can you play us a little tune? We can do that for you. Here's Dionne Warwick and Spinners on the fastest growing radio station.
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Double play from Al Green, the American singer-songwriter, the pastor and record producer, best known for recording a series of soul hit singles in the early 1970s.

0: and the Soul of Motown show from Al Green. Well, I'm making about 8:15, a little Timex here. Still time for you to get involved if you want to come through for a shouty out tonight. Here's that email address, studio@boomerangradio.co.uk. Our artist of the week, the amazing Stylistics. Got one to play you next. You may not have heard for ages and ages. We've got it loaded and ready to go. Plays out here inside next 60 seconds on Boomerang.
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Our artist of the week on the Soul of Motown show from the Stylistics. Blimey, that takes you back, doesn't it? Boomerang, we're now on DAB all over Cambridge and Peterborough. Hi to Tony and Beverly, who are listening in St Ives, just off the A14. They're barbecuing tonight. Hi to you. And we've got listeners down in Essex too. Hi to Jackie Portway, who's listening down in Saffron Warden in Essex. Hiya, Jackie. We'll play this for you. Here's Luther Vandross on the radio station everyone's talking about.

0: Well, the hits keep coming back. There's Luther.
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0: A quick check on the weather for you over the weekend. Well, tomorrow it's dry and sunny, 24 degrees. If you go to the Deeping Raft race we mentioned in the last day on Sunday, cloudy on Sunday, but 26, and then Monday, well, we're back in the heat, 31 degrees.

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1: Here's something for you to sing along to from the 80s.

Well, the hits keep coming back. Soul of Motown show on Boomerang with Earth, Wind and Fire. Hi to Laura Goodman. So, Gary, can you please mention that the Alcombry Weald Farmers Market is on tomorrow? 1st of August tomorrow. That's scary, isn't it? It's on from 9 till 12 at the Pavilion. But please ask people to come early. So many of our traders sold out within the first hour at our last market. Really? Well, the Pavilion Alcombry Weald's where you need to be tomorrow from 9.

0: But Chic and Good Times on Boomerang. Don't forget, there's something happening where you are. Maybe you're organising an event. Maybe you're doing something for charity. Get in touch with us here at Boomerang. We'll always give it a shouty out for you. On the way, Cameo plays here next. Where the hits keep
1: coming back. Boomerang.
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a great tune. There's Cameo and Candy on Boomerang. Have you heard about the Big Sing, which is coming to Cambridge? This is for one day only. The Big Sing is taking over the streets of Cambridge with 300 incredible voices, three spectacular pop-up performances, and an atmosphere that you won't forget. So whether you're shopping, sightseeing, or just enjoying a day out, get involved with this. It's happening on Saturday, the 8th of August, 11:30 a.m. It's going to be at the Great St. Mary's Church in Cambridge, and it's going to be brilliant.

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Cause I can do it in the mix. And if your man gives you trouble just to move out on the double, and you don't let it trouble your brain, cause away goes trouble down the drain. Said away goes trouble down the drain.

0: with In Deep. Oh, hello, who's this?
1: Vince Edwards here. I just wanted to remind you that I'll be back on Boomerang Radio this Saturday afternoon. I'll have all the usual stuff, including Saturday's live bands, a brand new backtrack for you to identify, a trip down into my vinyl vault, and of course some really great songs. So I do hope you can join me Saturday at 3 p.m. and we can have some fun.
0: We'll be with you, Vince. Here's a bit of blue.

0: That's it, we're out of time. Thank you for tuning in, a little show. David's got the news update, that's on the way next, followed by Nigel with Party Classics. 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
6: Andy Burnham has said his plans for England's mayors to keep a share of taxes collected in their area will give them more in their hands to empower their regions. However, Shadow Business Secretary Andrew Griffith says Burnham's plans for devolution are a high-spending, high-borrowing proposal.
7: If a local authority, if a local mayor decides that they'd rather give that money back to ratepayers, they won't be allowed to do so.
6: Four bodies have been found in the search for a group led by a renowned mountaineer and ex-British serviceman missing in Pakistan after an avalanche. Nirmal Purja was leading an expedition of 10 climbers on Broad Peak. A man has been jailed for a minimum of 29 years and 6 months after murdering his former partner's new boyfriend with a samurai sword. Michael Breton, who's 41, of Shaftesbury in Dorset, was found guilty of

0: murdering 39-year-old Craig Hercombe in Gurney Slade, Somerset on the 1st of January. And Chelsea have been fined £10 million and given a suspended two-window transfer ban for breaching Football Association agents' rules. From Radio News Hub, I'm Johnny Holmes.
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0: Showers in the north will ease overnight, lingering only in western areas. Elsewhere, it's mostly dry with clear spells, though East Anglia may catch a few showers. Lows of 10 degrees.

Incognito and Always There. Good evening to you. It's 9 minutes past nine. It is Friday evening. That can only mean one thing, can't it? Yes, it's the Friday Party Classics with me, Nigel Payne, here on Boomerang Radio. How are you? Hope you've had a good week. Hope you're going to enjoy the next 3 hours of tunes. We continue with the Supremes, who say, "I want to mother you and smother you with love." Very nice.

0: Cheryl Lynn and Got To Be Real. It's Nigel here with the best party classics around. The best party classics you'll hear anywhere. It's Boomerang Radio. Friday nights, we have music on the way from Madison Avenue, Jamiroquai, and next, a bit of Corona for you.
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It's Jamiroquai and Space Cowboy. Before that, you heard Corona and Rhythm of the Night. It's Nigel here on Boomerang Radio with the party classics until midnight. Here's Madison Avenue for you now. Don't Call Me Baby.

0: Boomerang Radio plays you Kim Sims and Too Blind to See It. 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Okay, I'm going to play you some Pointer Sisters, and we have a double from Kylie coming up after the break.
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3: 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Enter a stranger and leave as a friend.

Pointer Sisters and Dare Me. Thank you very much for joining me on this Friday evening. It's Nigel playing you the party classics. And as I always say, the music definitely sounds better with you. So stick with us. Here's Stardust.

0: Phil Fearon and Galaxy, and What Do I Do? It's the Friday Night Party Classics with me, Nigel Payne, on Boomerang Radio. We're coming back after the news with some great tunes, some more Corona for you, also The Temptations, and we start the next hour with those all-American girls, Sister Sledge.
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8: Some 60,000 migrants have entered the Spanish territory of Ceuta from Morocco in the past 24 hours. That is the equivalent to 70% of the city's regular population. At least 57 migrants have died in the process, according to Ceuta's president. Funeral director Robert Bush has been jailed for 20 years for fraud, theft and preventing lawful burials. The 48-year-old was found guilty at Hull Crown Court and has been disqualified as a director for 14 years. Rob Marsh's mother's body was left in the funeral parlour for 6 months.
9: I never thought any more about it until my daughter was questioning what we were going to do with the ashes. I said, well, I haven't got them at the moment, so I thought I'd give him a ring. The phone never got answered. The emails never got returned.
8: Firefighters are still tackling a blaze which has caused total devastation to Heathland in Suffolk. The National Trust has announced a public appeal to restore the reserve. And Olivia Dean and Sam Fender's smash hit Rein Me In has broken a record set in the 1950s for the longest running number one single. From Radio News Herb, I'm Johnny Holmes.
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1: Showers in the north will ease overnight, lingering only in western areas. Elsewhere, it's mostly dry with clear spells, though East Anglia may catch a few showers, lows of 10 degrees.

The Sister Slades and All American Girls. It's 9 minutes past 10 o'clock. It is Friday night. That can only mean one thing. It's the Friday Night Party Classics with me, Nigel Payne, on Boomerang Radio. Thank you very much for joining me. Hope you've had a great day. Hope you're going to have a great next couple of hours at least as you listen to the Party Classics here. Continuing now with the Temptations and I Want a Love That I Can See.

0: 10 City, that's the way that love is. How's the weather been where you are this week? Well, here, last night, it actually rained. But when I say rain, I think God just tipped an egg cup full of water on us, and that was about it. But Neil Desperandum, as they say, do you know, I've always wanted to meet him, Neil Desperandum. Anyway, I digress. Music on the way from the Rimshots, also Midnight Star, and Betty Boo, who's saying, hey, DJ, I can't dance to that music you're playing. You're listening to the wrong show then.
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Midnight Star and Midas Touch. Now a song where I think they've got the title the wrong way round. The title is officially 7654321 and then in brackets, blow your whistle. It would be a lot easier for me if they put the 7654321 in brackets and then just called the song Blow Your Whistle. Anyhow, this is the Rimshots.

0: Kerry Lucas and Dance With You. It's the Friday Night Party Classics here on Boomerang Radio that you can hear on DAB across Peterborough and Cambridge. 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You can hear The Wrong Side of Town with the Four Vandals. Also some Bamboo and Moose Tea next.
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There's Bamboo covering the old Casey and the Sunshine Band song, and they've called it Bam Boogie. Now, I reckon Boomerang Radio sounds great anywhere you're listening, even on the wrong side of town. Here's the Four Vandals.

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2: Andy Burnham has said his plans for England's mayors to keep a share of taxes collected in their area will give them more in their hands to empower their regions. However, Shadow Business Secretary Andrew Griffith says Burnham's plans for devolution are a high-spending, high-borrowing proposal.
3: If a local mayor decides that they'd rather give that money back to ratepayers, they won't be allowed to do so.
2: Four bodies have been found in the search for a group led by a renowned mountaineer and ex-British serviceman missing in Pakistan after an avalanche. Nirmal Purger was leading an expedition of 10 climbers on Broad Peak. A man has been jailed for a minimum of 29 years and 6 months after murdering his former partner's new boyfriend with a samurai sword. Michael Breton, who's 41, of Shaftesbury in Dorset, was found guilty of murdering 39-year-old Craig Hercombe in Gurney Slade, Somerset, on the 1st of January. And Chelsea have been fined £10 million and given a suspended two-window transfer ban for breaching Football Association agents' rules. From Radio News Hub, I'm Johnny Holmes.
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2: Showers in the north will ease overnight, lingering only in western areas. Elsewhere, it's mostly dry with clear spells, though East Anglia may catch a few showers. Lows of 10 degrees.

What a great start to our last hour here on the Party Classics. You heard Wigfield and Saturday Night. There's Sybil with West End and The Love I Lost. And we continue with a Northern Soul classic from Al Wilson. This is The Snake.

0: 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This is Boomerang Radio, online, on your mobile, on your smart speaker, and now on DAB across Peterborough and Cambridge. Songs on the way from Snap, also got some Ottawa for you, and next up, the Pointer Sisters.
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4: 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Two incredible nights, one

Ottawan, D-I-S-C-O. Now, at least once a week, I get asked to play this next song. Somebody will say to me, can you play Rhythm is a Dancer by Snap? Well, this week, I can say, yes, I can.

0: Village People and Can't Stop the Music. We're not going to stop the music. Well, not at least for another 20 minutes. If you want to get in touch with the show or the station, you can email studio@boomerangradio.co.uk. And the music keeps coming. We have got Anne Sexton on the way, also a classic track from Liquid Gold. And next up, some GQ and Candy Staten.
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Liquid Gold and Dance Yourself Dizzy. It's Nigel Payne on Boomerang Radio with the Friday Night Party Classics. Thanks very much for joining me. Hope you're enjoying the tunes. This is Anne Sexton and You've Been Gone Too Long.

0: There's those Superman lovers. You know, I've often wondered what Superman lovers look like. But anyway, that's called Starlight, and that is it from tonight's show. Thank you very much for joining me. It's been a great 3 hours. I've loved the songs that I've been playing, and I hope that you've liked them as well. I will be back to do them all again, perhaps not the same songs, but definitely some of them, all again next Friday at 9 o'clock. Have yourselves a great weekend, and I'll say we have got overnight non-stop music for you here on Boomerang Radio after midnight with some Elton John, Beach Boys, and Kool & the Gang. I'll see you next week. Have a great weekend.
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0: at theft and preventing lawful burials. The 48-year-old was found guilty at Hull Crown Court and has been disqualified as a director for 14 years. Rob Marsh's mother's body was left in the funeral parlour for 6 months.
1: I never thought any more about it until my daughter was questioning what we were going to do with the ashes. I said, well, I haven't got them at the moment, so I thought I'd give him a ring. The phone never got answered. The emails never got returned.
0: Firefighters are still tackling a blaze which has caused total devastation to Heathland in Suffolk. The National Trust has announced a public appeal to restore the reserve. And Olivia Dean and Sam Fender's smash hit Rein Me In has broken a record set in the 1950s for the longest running number one single. From Radio News Herb, I'm Johnny Holmes.
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0: Showers in the north will ease overnight, lingering only in western areas. Elsewhere, it's mostly dry with clear spells, though East Anglia may catch a few showers. Lows of 10 degrees.

0: 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Boomerang.
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4: Andy Burnham has said his plans for England's mayors to keep a share of taxes collected in their area will give them more in their hands to empower their regions. However, Shadow Business Secretary Andrew Griffith says Burnham's plans for devolution are a high-spending, high-borrowing proposal.
5: If a local authority, if a local mayor decides that they'd rather